Heading towards wedding season, of course, now. It's a lovely time of year, isn't it? I know it's still tipping it down in torrential downpours, but just generally, it's a lovely feeling, isn't it, when we get to this time of year and loads of great stuff starts happening. Wedding season, Bruno Mars, of course, who's going to be live at Wembley this summer as well. We are close to all of it. And it looks like it's going to get warmer as this week goes on as well. Towards the end of the week, it's looking really nice. Could be back up to about 26 degrees. And then it's a bank holiday weekend.

uplifting this, isn't it? Share the Sheep Sheep song on Magic Radio. And it's Paul Hayes, Tuesday morning into the early hours, and Ray playing live at the O2 in London tonight and again tomorrow, two nights there, and at the Chelsea Flower Show happening in London this week as well. If you watch the TV coverage, by the way, you might see our very own Nikki Chapman. And this week is National Dementia Week, so thoughts with you, sending lots of love to all of the families currently supporting people. Oh, I hope.

0: Jennifer Lopez, Waiting for Tonight on Magic Radio, always playing the best variety from the 80s to now. It's Paul Hayes with you through the night tonight. If you're working through the night or up late or out and about somewhere, whatever you're doing, lovely to be with you with The Police and Katy Perry coming up. And as Michael Jackson takes over the charts again, I don't know if you've seen this, it's been incredible. The Thriller album went back to number one on the R&B charts in America last week. Loads of his songs back in the charts. He is officially the most streamed singer on the planet at the moment, of course, all thanks to that biopic film. And I've got a great one from him coming up in the next 15 minutes.
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0: Good to be with you through the night on Magic Radio. All through the week, it's Paul Hayes and Doc and Harriet back on the Magic Radio Breakfast Show later this morning from 6 with another chance to win tickets to see Maroon 5 on Magic Radio's Got Your Tickets. So be listening later. And also this week, Harriet is going to be chatting to pop royalty Kylie Minogue. Of course, her documentary is going to be finally out on Netflix. 3-part documentary starts tomorrow. So it's going to be an exciting week if you're a Kylie fan. Don't miss her on the Magic Radio Breakfast Show later this week as well. It's going to be a good listen every morning from 6. And stay with me for some Tiffany coming up soon. Omi's Cheerleader, which is going to be good. And 4 Non-Blondes all to come next.
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Dido White Flag on Magic Radio, always playing the best variety from the 80s to now. It's Paul Hayes, and a week on Friday, next Friday, Take That start their new version of the Circus Live Tour. This is the larger scale reboot with updated staging, newer songs, and all those new and updated production styles and techniques that they're going to be involving in this. But the mechanical elephant is going to be back. Lots of the acrobatics, lots of the stuff that we loved about the first Circus Live Tour is going to be back, but just bigger and better than ever. So at St Mary's Stadium in Southampton, next Friday is the first date, and lots of dates all around the country with The Script and Belinda Carlisle supporting. I've got some Take That coming up, Never Forget, after Phil Bailey and Phil Collins on Magic Radio.

Red Red Wine on Magic Radio, always playing in the best variety from the 80s to now. And it's Paul Hayes into the early hours of Tuesday, heading towards a bank holiday weekend, of course, and the sun coming back out again later this week as well. So that sounds good, doesn't it? And we all know what happens when the sun comes out. Magic Soul goes on. It's our sister station playing at the best variety of soul and Motown, all the classics from Aretha and Stevie and right up to the newer tracks from Beyonce and Bruno Mars. It's a really good soundtrack when the sun's out. 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

0: big 80s anthem, Danny Wilson, Mary's Prayer on Magic Radio. Always the best variety from the 80s to now, 19th of May. It's Tuesday morning. It's National Dementia Week, by the way. So sending love to all the families who are supporting people at the moment. And the Chelsea Flower Show gets started today as well, which is happening all week. If you watch the TV coverage, you might see our very own Nicky Chapman, who is part of it all this year, and Ray playing live at the O2 in London tonight and tomorrow. So some good stuff going on. I've got Wet Wet Wet coming up, Lovers All Around, and James Bay and Billy Ocean all in the next 15 minutes. Magic Radio.
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0: It's Magic Radio. If you're up really late or up really early, or maybe you're working through the night, thank you for choosing Magic Radio. It's Paul Hayes back with you on the early breakfast show later this morning from 4 o'clock to get into Tuesday morning. And we go non-stop for a whole hour next. More of the best variety from the 80s to now with a great song from the Coyote Ugly film. Do you remember? From Liam Rhymes. It's on the way. Some Queen coming up, and probably the most uplifting song from the 90s from Shanice. All to come next.
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Daniel Powter, Bad Day on Magic Radio into the early hours of Tuesday morning. Early breakfast show. Good to be with you today. I'm Paul Hayes. 19th of May, heading towards a bank holiday weekend. I do like May for lots of reasons. That's one of them. Two bank holidays, which it just feels like we had the last one, doesn't it? In fact, the kids are breaking up next week as well on half term. How has that come round so fast? They always seem to come round really fast, the school holidays, don't they? But yeah, bank holiday weekend ahead, and the weather looking like it's going to get hotter as the week goes on as well. Some lovely sunshine by the end of the week. And as we get ready for the new Stranger Things box set, which is going to be out this summer with all five seasons, it's going to be out in July. Here's Kate Bush running up that hill.

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classic 80s Madonna, which is just always so good to hear, isn't it? And of course, we're looking forward to that brand new Confessions on a Dance Floor, which is going to be out in July, the new Madonna album. Really, really looking forward to that. Loved the first one. And I've got some Men at Work coming up, and somebody who you might be seeing live in London at the O2, two nights there. The first is tonight, and she's there again tomorrow, Ray. So we'll celebrate that with her latest one, Where Is My Husband, which is just such a brilliant song, isn't it? It's coming up after Extreme on Magic Radio, Early Breakfast Show. See?

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Baby, what the hell?

0: Work Down Under on Magic Radio with the best variety from the 80s to now. How's it going? It's Paul Hayes and Ray, that brilliant song, Where Is My Husband? It is just excellent. One of the best songs this year for sure, isn't it? And she's playing live at the O2 in London tonight and tomorrow. So I will play that for you if you're going. Also today, first day of Chelsea Flower Show. That gets underway. It's on in London all this week. And if you watch the TV coverage, you might see our very own Nikki Chapman. So look out for her. Chelsea Flower Show underway. Some En Vogue coming up and Top Loader and a great one from Taylor Dane.
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0: Morning, it's Magic Radio Early Breakfast Show. I'm Paul Hayes, and Gok and Harriet are back with you in an hour from now, from 6 o'clock this morning on the Magic Radio Breakfast Show. They'll have another chance to win tickets to see Maroon 5 on Magic Radio's Got Your Tickets. And also later this week, one not to miss, Harriet is going to be chatting to pop royalty Kylie Minogue. Of course, her Netflix documentary, the three-part new documentary, which I'm so excited about, is going to be out tomorrow. So Kylie joining Harriet later this week as well. The Magic Radio Breakfast Show back from 6, and more of the best variety coming up. Hang on for some Lionel Richie soon, Shania Twain and Blue. Magic
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Justin Timberlake, Mirrors on Magic Radio. Early breakfast show, Tuesday morning. How you doing? It's Paul Hayes and Lionel Richie, hello, who you may have won tickets to see last week on Magic Radio's Got Your Tickets. 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

It's right up there as one of the best ever Mariah Carey songs, isn't it? So lovely. Hero on Magic Radio, early breakfast show. We play the best variety from the 80s to now. That means some 80s Whitney Houston coming up in a second. Something from now, from last year, from the amazing Alex Warren, Ordinary is next. And here's an 80s classic from somebody who's going to be live this summer, Billy Ocean.

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2: 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Our colors will fade.

0: I'm Every Woman. It's Whitney Houston on Magic Radio Early Breakfast Show. How's it going? It's Paul Hayes, 19th of May, it's Tuesday morning, Sam Smith's birthday today, and also Grace Jones, the singer and actress and fashion icon, celebrating her birthday today, and quite a bit going on as well. The first day of Chelsea Flower Show, which gets started in London and lasts all this week. If you're going to be watching at the TV coverage, by the way, you might see our very own Nicky Chapman and Ray playing live at the O2 in London tonight and tomorrow, and Rivals with David Tennant and Danny Dyer back on Disney Plus, and tomorrow, the new Kylie Deck documentary is going to be out on Netflix. Three-parter. I'm so excited to see that. Some Alexander O'Neill coming up with Criticize, and Celine Dion and Olly Murs all next. Magic Radio.
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0: Tuesday morning on Magic Radio, heading towards bank holiday weekend, of course, and getting warmer with sunshine again towards the end of the week. And don't miss on the Magic Radio breakfast show later this week. Harriet is going to be chatting to pop royalty Kylie Minogue. Of course, the big documentary is going to be out on Netflix tomorrow. So lots to catch up on. Kylie joining Harriet later this week. And Gok and Harriet are next, with more chances to win tickets to see Maroon 5 on Magic Radio's Got Your Tickets. It continues today. Good luck. Magic
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19: The top stories this hour. The US president has called off restarting attacks on Iran as negotiations to end the war continue.
20: I put it off for a little while, hopefully maybe forever, but because we've had very big discussions with Iran, and we'll see what they amount to.
19: Donald Trump says he was asked to pause the planned military action by allies in the Gulf in order to give diplomacy more time. But he's warned the US could unleash a full large-scale assault at a moment's notice if a deal isn't reached. The government's launching a new specialist unit to crack down on criminal gangs operating through shops on Britain's high streets. The £20 million scheme will see 75 new officers recruited nationwide. Our political correspondent Tom Clayton Claiborne has more.
0: The Home Office says these new officers will be raiding, closing and seizing money from businesses with dodgy links. The National Crime Agency reckons £1 billion is laundered each year through these front shops, including barbers, sweet shops and vape stores. Trading Standards are also getting more funding. They say this action will help honest businesses who do play by the rules.
19: Channel 4's removed all series of Married at First Sight UK from its streaming platform after serious allegations were made by former contestants. The broadcasters launched an external review into claims of sexual assault involving participants on the show. Sir Keir Starmer will chair his first cabinet meeting since the former health secretary Wes Streeting's resignation later. The prime minister's once again insisted he'll not walk away from Downing Street despite facing calls to step down. Repeat offending of drug driving is almost five times more common in Britain than being drunk behind the wheel. DVLA figures from the last 11 years show more than 12,000 drivers were caught at least three times. 56 drug drivers had been stopped 10 times. And Arsenal are on the brink of becoming Premier League champions for the first time in 22 years. They're 5 points clear at the top of the table after beating Burnley 1-0 last night.
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19: A mix of sunny spells and scattered showers across the UK today. Highs at around 18 Celsius. That's the latest. I'm Becky Cahill.
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0: It's Magic Radio Breakfast for your Tuesday morning with Harriet Scott and me, Auntie Got. Good morning.
1: Well, hello and welcome. We've got so many great tunes for you today.
0: Yeah, and congratulations for getting through Monday as well. Can sometimes be a tricky day. We're about to play a little bit of Boyzone, Harriet Scott.
1: Mm-hmm.
0: You are playing for the boys at Emirates Stadium next month, aren't you?
1: I am. I'm playing for the audience who cannot wait to come and see Boyzone.
0: Absolutely.
1: And I'm so looking forward to it. And I'm looking forward to curating that playlist.
0: Are you going to play any Boyzone?
1: No. I'm doing both the Friday and the Saturday. And I'm also aware a lot of people will buy tickets for both days. So, you know, I'm not just fobbing people off with the same set on Friday and Saturday. We'll do different. And I'm looking forward to it. And Ronan's very sweet in that letting me loose on the Emirates. Because, to be fair, last time he heard me DJ, I really wasn't very good.
0: Oh, stop
1: that
0: it
1: was
0: now.
1: 2 years ago.
0: Yeah, exactly. And you're brilliant.
1: I'm amazing now.
0: There you go. Well, listen, I think to get us all ready for your debut at the Emirates,
1: yeah,
0: I think we should play some Boyzone now.

0: 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There's more chances to win this Mega May.
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0: Oh, I love this. It's John Legend and All of Me. It's Magic Radio Breakfast with Gok Wan and Harriet Scott.
1: Now, on Friday, we paid out £350,000 to Peter, who, let me tell you right now, was very, very excited and shocked to be winning all that money.
2: You're winding me up. Oh, my, what? Can't believe it. This is really true. My mind is blown here. I can't believe this thing.
0: Now, tomorrow, you could take home a massive £400,000. How does that sound? For a midweek boost. We're not making you wait until Friday this week.
1: No, lovely for a Wednesday. 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

0: It's Magic Radio Breakfast with Harriet Scott and me, Gokwan. Tell you what I need. I really genuinely need a wake-up song today.
1: Well, have we got one for you this morning?
0: She's so excited.
1: Can I press the button? Can we go?
0: No,
1: can we go
0: no,
1: now?
0: We're
1: going
0: yet.
1: Now. We're going
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0: You should have seen Scotty's face when she read which song had been put into the log. Because you haven't played this on the radio before.
1: I don't think I've ever played this on the radio.
0: Okay, but you like this song.
1: I like this song. I played it on Saturday at Pub in the Park.
0: Oh, did you?
1: Of course I did.
0: Fabulous.
1: I absolutely love this song.
0: She had to get permission. You know that. Even like a megastar like Madonna had to get permission from Benny and Bjorn of ABBA to say that she's basing the song on Gimme, Gimme, Gimme. And they, of course, turned around and said yes, but it was never, ever supposed to be a release. It was written for a show that got canned. And so she put it onto her Confessions album instead.
1: I didn't know that.
0: Yeah.
1: And the rest, as they say, is history. Get your purple leotards out now.

0: I'm so excited for Confessions 2. It's out on July the 3rd.
1: Oh no, it's been postponed.
0: Why?
1: I'm joking. Again, that is Gok's knowledge of nothing.
0: I'm gonna be honest about something though.
1: Go on.
0: You know, there was a listening party, wasn't there,
1: last week
0: that I wasn't invited to?
1: Why?
0: I don't know. I don't know. And I wasn't going to say it out loud.
1: That's this invite. Did I not give it to you? I've got it here. Can you imagine if that was the truth? You know, when you're younger, your mum forgets to tell you something and it's like, oh my God, it's the end of the world. What do you mean he called me? What do you mean he called?
0: I mean, she wasn't there. It's not that, but it's still a listening party.
1: I know. Somebody came into the studio and we're talking about it.
0: I love
1: the other
0: him.
1: Day.
0: He's a presenter on one of our sister stations, Jordan Lee from Kiss.
1: And he's so gorgeous. And he came in. And our poor Harriet's face. I think what we should do is talk to Madonna's people and just say, look, can we have a private one with just Madonna and Harriet?
0: She has time for that.
1: Yeah, of course, loads.
0: On the way next, it is Gok Wan's 1 minute of wisdom.
1: Buckle up, kids, it's about fish.
0: Oh.
1: It's about fish.
0: Amazing.
1: Today's 1 minute wisdom is all about aquatics.
0: So, you've had Madonna. How about a bit of Taylor Swift Pretenders too?
1: Oh, yes, please.
2: Breakfast.
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13: Long delays in Manchester this Tuesday morning as you clockwise on the M60. The carriageway remains closed in an ongoing police incident from Junction 22 at Failsworth to Ashton under Lyne at Junction 23. And it remains slow in West Yorkshire as you west on the M62, although all lanes have reopened from this morning's accident between Junction 23 for Huddersfield and Junction 22 for Rishworth Moor. However, looking a lot better now in Worcestershire as you south on the M5. That has fully reopened from this morning's accident from Junction 5 for Droitwich down towards Worcester at Junction 6.

0: Oh, it's beautiful, isn't it? It's Pretenders and I'll Stand By You. I'll Stand By You every day, God plan.
1: I'll sit down anywhere you go.
0: That's beautiful.
1: There you go. Good morning, everyone. It's Magic Radio Breakfast. It's now my turn for Gokwan's minute bit of wisdom.
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1: And deep breath in and release. We just worked out that you spell minute exactly how you spell minute. So this is a minute piece of wisdom, but actually it will last you longer than a minute. There you go. It's all about go and see the fish. Oh. Just go and see the fish. Even if you cannot be bothered, even if you've seen the fish before, go and see the fish. We've put some new koi carp into my dad's pond. And I went home on the weekend and mum was out. So I was with my dad and my niece. And my dad was so excited about showing me the fish. From the minute that I walked into the living room, it was, have you seen my fish? Mm. Have you seen my fish? And I was like, no, but I'm going to do it. And I left it as long as I said, you have your breakfast first and have your medication, do all the stuff you've got to do, then we'll go and see the fish. And then halfway through his slice of toast, it's, can we go and see the fish? Oh. Can we go and see the fish? We finally got outside to see the fish. And I've seen fish in a pond the whole of my life. Dad's always had fish. The smile on his face was like someone had electrified him. It was just enormous. He's so proud of this gorgeous fish. And it started to rain. And we sat there on two plastic chairs in this garden that, quite frankly, needs a clean. And just looking at this fish. And it was such a beautiful moment. And if I'm really honest, I didn't want to look at the fish. Mm. I did not want to be sat in the rain looking at a pond of fish. And it was a bit smelly. But my dad held my hand and he was the happiest I've seen him in so long that it made me think to myself, do you know what? There's going to be times in all of our lives when we don't want to look at the fish, when we cannot be bothered to look at the fish, when there's a million things that we should be doing other than looking at the fish. But the fish are really important to somebody else. So go and look at the fish.
0: That's beautiful. That's really beautiful. And it reminds me of when my kids were very little. Because, I mean, they're teenagers now. But they still will show you something that's equivalent to your fish.
1: Yeah.
0: But also when they're little, and sometimes it is boring day after day, right? Yeah. But it's like if they want to show you something, yeah, God damn it, be
1: look
0: there.
1: At it.
0: Look at it. Yes.
1: So there you go. So everyone, that's what your message is today. Go and look at the fish.

0: Now, the film has done very, very well. Surpassed $700 million globally. And just to give you an idea of comparison, I mean, you've seen all the press about The Devil Wears Prada. I mean, you couldn't go to the toilet without seeing Anne Hathaway for the last 2 weeks. And that film, The Devil Wears Prada 2, has done $550 million.
1: Gosh. I've seen both.
0: Yeah.
1: And Devil Wears Prada is incredible. But the Michael Jackson film, so my son really wanted to go. And so we went to see the film. And it's a good film.
0: Yeah.
1: It is a good film.
0: Yeah.
1: And it's again, reaching a whole new generation of fans. The Michael Jackson fans are out in their droves supporting this film.
0: Yeah. There you go.
1: It's an exciting film. I mean, and it's the music and it's the dancing. And he was so talented.
0: Well, I am very, very excited about seeing The Devil Wears Prada 2.
1: Yeah.
0: And also,
1: I'll
0: yesterday...
1: I'll watch it again. Come on, I'll take you to The Devil Wears Prada.
0: Yeah, we should go. We should definitely go. Get all dressed up. We've got a great show after 7. A great show before 7, actually. The Daily Double Dose is on the way. 2 stories from around the world you need to know about. Gnome, gnome, gnome.
1: Really?
0: Gnome.
1: Would you take your own bedding on holiday? I always do. No, you don't.
0: And £400,000 up for grabs. Plus, hey, what about some music from Billy Joel?
1: Yes, and Jamelia. 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
16: Top stories this hour. The government's announced a nationwide crackdown on high street shops acting as fronts for organised crime. A new specialist law enforcement unit will target criminal gangs. Our political correspondent Tom Claiborne has more.
17: £30 million is going to be spent on this, which the National Crime Agency says will target stores like rogue barbers, sweet shops and vape stores. Money that will see a total of 75 new police officers be placed in so-called hotspot areas. These officers will also be given specialist training, which will aim to give outfits involved in the likes of money laundering nowhere to hide.
16: Channel 4's removed all previous seasons of Married at First Sight UK from its streaming platforms. It follows serious allegations of wrongdoing made against a small number of past contributors. The broadcasters started an external review looking into it, saying it acted quickly when concerns were raised and denying that it failed to look after those taking part. Donald Trump says he's decided to hold off on resuming military action against Iran following requests from several Gulf leaders. The US president says serious negotiations are taking place, but he's prepared to launch a full-scale assault at a moment's notice. Here, Sir Keir Starmer will chair his first cabinet meeting later since the former health secretary Wes Streeting's resignation. The prime minister's once again insisted he'll not walk away from Downing Street despite facing calls to step down. Next, we're hearing repeat offending of drug driving is almost five times more common than being drunk behind the wheel. More than 12,000 motorists in Britain were caught at least three times in the 11 years to 2025. Sergeant Paul Lunt is from Greater Manchester Police.
18: We've tested over 3,000 drivers year on year. It's roughly pushing to around about 3,500 year on year. Roughly 50% of those people tested are tested positive for one or both of the either cocaine or cannabis.
16: And Arsenal are on the brink of a first Premier League title in 22 years following a 1-0 victory at home to already relegated Burnley. The leaders are 5 points clear at the top of the table.
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16: A mix of sunny spells and scattered showers across the UK today. Highs at around 18 Celsius. That's the latest. I'm Becky Cahill.
1: Gokwan.
19: Morning.
1: Morning.
19: How are you, Beth? How was last night?
14: Harriet Scott.
1: Mike's live.
19: Yeah.
1: Mike's live.
16: Starting your day.
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14: Across the UK.
20: I think we should move on.
1: We did double ding.
20: Don't you ever offer me to double ding.

0: fulfilling our promise here of delivering the best variety of music from the 80s to now. I mean, Exhibit A, Breakfast at Tiffany's. What a great song. Love it.
1: And Exhibit B then, on the way.
0: Exhibit B
1: would be B for Billy Joel.
0: Oh, B for Billy Joel.
1: I'm just trying to play
0: all
1: your
0: the
1: game.
0: Bangles.
1: I've got no idea what you're talking about. Oh no.
0: Yeah.
1: Wait a second. Hold on.
0: Did you get a finger happy?
1: With my sausage fingers, I got trigger happy. Ronan used to call me Trigger.
0: Did he?
1: Yeah.
0: Really? Is that because you used to cut him off?
1: Yeah. Anyhow, we will do your daily double dose, two stories from around the world that you definitely need to know about.
0: Right, hit us with it, Scotty.
1: Well, one second. I'm just going to do something. Wait, what's happening to everything? Here we go. This is it. I mean, no one noticed. Okay, it is time for the Daily Double Dose. Two stories from around the world that you need to know about. There are two people in this world, two types of people. Those that believe, whatever, who cares? Those that believe gnomes are fun and cute and have a place in gardens. And normal people.
0: Yeah, I've got a gnome that does that.
1: Oh my, I have that too.
0: Oh, do you? I've got a blue one.
1: I have a pink one.
0: No, we're gnome buddies.
1: We are gnome buddies. Now, it's the Chelsea Flower Show this week. Most people are aware that they're basically the Flower Olympics. What you might not be aware of is that gnomes have been banned at the Chelsea Flower Show since 1927, as the organisers at the time found the trend tacky and ugly. But this year it's been lifted for 1 year. And 1 year only, because they're appearing in the King's Garden as a charity feature. And every celeb that visits is asked to paint one, and then they get auctioned off for charity. And that's amazing. But now there is a bit of a clamour to get the ban lifted permanently. Even the Emperor of Gardening, Alan Titchmarsh, has said they should be let in again, saying one or two don't do any harm. I say no, it's the thin edge of the wedge, let in gnomes, and then it will be plastic flamingos, wagon wheels and pretend wells.
0: Well, I think that it's ridiculous that you can't have a gnome, because it's all about creativity and expression, isn't it? And actually, I like a plastic flamingo. I like a gnome.
1: Okay.
0: I like it be a bit camp in the garden. I know that you're surprised now, but I like all of that kind of thing. And if you're going to tell me I cannot enter the Royal Garden Show because I'm a bit tacky. Is it not the Royal Garden? No, it's the Chelsea Flower Show, isn't it? Yeah. If you, I can't, because I'm a bit tacky in camp. Well, excuse me. Smell her. That's what I say. Right, okay. Obviously, it's World Cup next month. Harriet and I are massive football fans. So obviously, we'll be covering it in forensic detail on the show. But here's an interesting fact that both of us are going to love. It's come out that the English squad are going to be based in Kansas in America for most of the tournament. And it's been revealed, in a bid to make them feel more at home, they've been told they're allowed to bring their own bedding. Now, I've just got this image of the England lot getting off their Ryanair fly, all of them carrying their Superman and racing car pillows off of their flight. And if they are flying a budget airline, it's going to cost them a fortune.
1: Yeah.
0: So it has a pay per pillow.
1: Yeah.
0: How do you feel about taking bedding with you on holiday?
1: No.
0: You're ridiculous for not doing it, as far as I'm concerned.
1: No, I
0: often, if, like, for instance, Panto, when I'm away for weeks and weeks and weeks, I will take my bedding with me, pillows. I like my pillows. They're literally like feminine hygiene goods. They're that thin.
1: Gosh.
0: They are
1: my pillow. Like a thin pillow?
0: I love a thin pillow. Like, virtually nothing there. I don't want a big fluffy pillow that I lose my double chin in. I don't want that.
1: Okay.
0: I want something thin.
1: Wow.
0: And
1: very specific.
0: And also as well, I like my own duvet.
1: No, you don't be absolutely ridiculous.
0: No. You don't even want
1: to. There are gremlins in them. There are machines today. Right, we're going to go with this, and we're just going to play this, I think.
0: I hadn't finished.
1: Well.
0: I was still talking about pillows and my bedding.

0: I think if you're going on holiday, just take what you're given, and that's the point of travel, is just
1: absolutely
0: to experience
1: not.
0: New things. I think taking your own pillow is ridiculous.
1: No, I also take my own tea bags. I take Yorkshire, I drink Yorkshire tea, it's my favourite tea. I can't bear going anywhere where the tea is kind of wimpy. Mm-hmm. You know wimpy tea?
0: Yeah, sure.
1: And it's a bit pathetic and
0: okay.
1: It doesn't get strong.
0: Yeah.
1: So I take a bag, I've got a bag
0: but
1: of...
0: But isn't it nice to go on holiday and just
1: no.
0: think, you know what, I'm going to push myself out of
1: no.
0: my comfort zone.
1: I take my slippers with me wherever I go, and they're packable slippers. And I take my dressing gown. I take everything with me. So it's basically...
0: Yeah, but you stay in nice hotels where the dressing gowns are good.
1: I'm not going to wear the other people's dressing gowns. Someone else has worn that
0: but
1: dressing
0: gown. But you're sleeping
1: gown.
0: In some... What? You're ridiculous.
1: That is not ridiculous.
0: You are ridiculous.
1: I want my Mega comfort with me. We need to talk about this more.
2: Mega May.
0: Right, £400,000 could hit your account tomorrow with Mega May. And the best bit... You get it before tea time without your wimpy tea.
1: That's amazing. 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
1: Now, the only problem is lines do close at 5 p.m. tomorrow, but then someone, and it could be you, will win the whole amount of that money, totally tax-free. £400,000 will find its way into your account straight after the call.
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1: Good luck.
0: Whitney Houston, I'm Your Baby Tonight, George Ezra and Olivia Dean.
1: And
0: on
1: we
0: the way.
1: Need to be talking more about what do you take on holiday. I'm literally invested in this.
0: All right, I need a list from you.
1: I'm going to do it now.
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14: Queues now have over 2 miles, actually east on the M27 in Hampshire. In fact, they're holding the traffic following an accident there between Junction 11 for Gosport and 12 for Portsmouth. And long queues heading towards London on the A2 in Kent, an accident partially blocking the carriage at the Northfleet turn-off. It's queuing on the M6 southbound in the West Midlands. That's partially blocked from 7 at Great Bar down

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1: Beautiful, beautiful George Ezra, and this is Magic Radio Breakfast with the incredible Gokwan. I'm Harriet Scott.
2: Nah.
1: And we have learnt this morning that Mr. Wan will take pillows.
2: Home. I take my home with me.
1: Home on holiday.
2: But
1: I've seen the nice hotel that you stay in. I'd be there nicking the dressing gown. Sorry.
2: No, I'm not going to be wearing the terry towel in dressing gown that you get in a hotel.
1: They are a bit unflattering, I have to say.
2: Yeah, and they never fit properly either.
1: Yeah.
2: And the waist is always way too high on them.
1: They give you two options, though. You can do the belt high or low.
2: Yeah, but I look like Ray Winston as soon as I put it on. So I will literally take everything with me. I've got cupboards in my dressing room that, because I travel so much, every weekend I'm literally packing a bag, and I just literally pull the tea bag back, I pull the slipper bag.
1: You have a bag for tea bags?
2: Yes, I have a bag for tea bags. Okay. And it's got sachets of everything else that I need in there. And then I would take travel wash with me to wash clothes just in case. And so I've got a little thing of a special that you put in the bath and it washes the clothes for you. I would do all of those things. So half of my luggage is actually stuff that I may not need or I may need, and the other half is clothing.
1: Colin says, morning Gok and Harriet. Listening to Gok taking his home comforts on holiday, I have to agree. I'm the same.
2: Yes.
1: I take pillows, slippers, tea bags, and even my own milk, so I am totally with him in this lol.
2: Exactly.
1: Colin, come on.
2: Pillow spray? Do you not take your own pillow spray?
1: Part of the joy of going on holiday is just thinking, okay, it's not going to be like home, but I'm going to get used to it, and it's experiencing new things.
2: No, holidays are anxiety-ridden, and they are... why go away from something that you love? I love being at home, and so I get forced to have a holiday.
1: All right.
2: And so I'm going to take my home with me.
1: What strange things do you take on holiday? You can WhatsApp us 03444 7888. We'd love a voice note if you're over 16.
2: Yes, please. And please let decide with me, everyone, so I don't sound absolutely nuts.
1: You are nuts.

0: Some classic bangles there. It's Magic Radio Breakfast with the one and only Harriet Scott and me, Auntie Gok. Good morning. Our Daily Double Dose story today, one of them was about the England football team taking their own bedding to Kansas City in America for the football season. And it got us talking about what we take. And it turns out I take everything. Can you take nothing? At all?
1: No, look, when the kids were little and I was still making food from scratch for them when they were very little,
0: yeah.
1: I would take boring things like potato peelers because you go to it like...
0: But he wouldn't be allowed to do that now. That would be seen as a weapon.
1: No, I suppose. I think if it's in the
0: banged
1: hold,
0: up abroad because of your potato peeler,
1: they should have it on a list of offensive things. Like, are you packing
0: Can
1: any
0: you
1: of
0: imagine?
1: These? No, because you know you go to a holiday rental. Potato peelers are rubbish. They just are.
0: Oh, are they?
1: And this is not glamorous.
0: Is that a common, fact?
1: Yeah, you've probably never had to deal with this, but you're making mashed potato for toddlers in a hot country, and oh, I've been there.
0: You could be talking
1: I've
0: Cantonese
1: made
0: right now.
1: Fish pies on holiday. I don't know.
0: What?
1: I was deranged.
0: What?
1: I know. Because I had little kids and I was
0: so you went all the way to Great Yarmouth to make a fish
1: yes,
0: pie?
1: Yes.
0: Right, okay then.
1: It's been a lot. Those years are a lot, and if you're going through them, I know they are utterly gorgeous and they're the love of your lives, but I see you. It's a lot.
0: Step away from the potato peeler,
1: people.
0: It's
1: a lot, yeah. You're trying to do everything the best that you can. You're doing an awesome job. Sorry, I've completely digressed.
0: It's all right. Janet says, morning guys, I take my own bedding everywhere I go. My holiday sheets have roses on them so the housekeeping staff don't take them away. I get a rash if I sleep on hotel bedding. I'm the same. I've got very sensitive skin, Janet, and a very sensitive personality.
1: Jamie in Essex, my uncle takes a bag of sugar with him for tea. What?
0: I do that.
1: What? We all think he's mad. We understand milk, but sugar's the same abroad. He swears it's not as nice.
0: It's not. I take my own sugar.
1: God,
0: I use...
1: What?
0: Hold on. I use half spoon sugar, which is half sugar, half sweetener.
1: Okay.
0: So I like one of those, so I take a little pot of my own sugar.
1: Okay, call us, please, with more of this. But also to play The Reflex, the hardest game on the radio, 03444 777 888.
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18: Further queues in Manchester, this time as you'd anti-clockwise on the M60. It's now partially blocked from Junction 18 for the M66 at the Simister Island, Junction 17 for Prestwich. And queues through Newport, as you'd east on the M4, that's partially blocked just after Junction 27 for High Cross. Queues again in Hampshire, this time as you'd north on the M3, that's partially blocked from the M27 at Junction 14, up towards an accident just south of Junction 13 for Chandler's Ford. And long delays heading towards London on the A2 in Kent, that's still partially blocked at the Northfleet turn-off.

0: Shape of You.
1: Oh, it's such a brilliant tune. It's Ed Sheeran on Magic Radio Breakfast with Gokwan and Harriet Scott.
2: Hi, good morning, everyone. It's now time to play the hardest game on the radio. It's the Reflex. Now, she's in Armagh in Northern Ireland. Her name's Nicola. Are you there?
3: Hi, yes, I'm here.
1: Hi.
2: Good morning.
1: Morning.
2: How are you, Nicola?
3: I'm good.
2: Do you know the Mallons?
3: The Mallons?
2: Yeah, my friends are from Armagh. Do you know them, the Mallons?
3: Oh, really?
2: Yeah. Owen Mallon. Nice.
3: There is a few Mallons in Lurgan.
2: There are. And you might have seen a few years ago, he was on The X Factor. He was in a large group of male singers. You must know them. Oh. Everyone knows each other.
3: Yeah, they do.
1: Nicola, what's your day looking like? What do you do?
3: We're actually in work at the minute, just in the pharmacy.
1: Oh, very cool.
2: Oh, nice. Lovely. You're here to play the Reflex. If you win today, Nicola, you're going to bag yourself £500. Are you going to share that with the people that you work with in the pharmacy?
1: Don't ask her that.
3: Yeah, I'll buy everybody breakfast.
2: Oh, gorgeous. Nice. Yeah, go on, shove him a bag of biscuits.
1: Yeah.
2: There you go,
3: do
2: it. Your letter today for the Reflex is M for medicine. M for medicine.
3: Yep.
1: Okay, it's 10 seconds to name five things. Nicola, they all have to begin with the same letter, no time to think. Can you hear me in Armagh?
3: Yes, I can hear you.
1: All right, think M and let's go. Fruit.
3: What was that for?
1: Fruit.
3: Fruit, melon.
1: Kitchen appliance.
3: Microwave.
1: Band.
2: Oh, Nicola. You know, I'm so sorry. It was that first one. He was struggling to hear, weren't you?
3: Yeah.
2: Well, listen, it doesn't mean that you can't enter again. There's no limit on the amount of times that you can enter the Reflex.
1: Have a great day. Have a great day. Make your workmates a cup of tea instead. Breakfast can wait.
2: Exactly.
1: You can do breakfast another day. Bye, Nicola.
2: See you later. Bye, darling. Bye.
3: Bye.

0: If that's not waking you up for your Tuesday morning, then nothing will. Irene Cara with Flashdance. It's Magic Radio Breakfast with Harriet Scott and me, Auntie Gok. Good morning.
1: What strange things do you take on holiday? Chrissy says, morning, guys. My friend takes cereal, as her husband will only eat a certain brand, a bowl, as the self-catering bowls are too shallow, and toilet rolls.
0: Oh, yeah, no one wants thin toilet rolls, do they?
1: I know, but that's a lot of space in your luggage, isn't
0: it? Yeah, but okay, all right. Space in your luggage or a ripped toilet roll? Let us know. 03444 7888. Coming up after 8, we're going to tell you how you can win £400. Plus, we've got
1: £400,000.
0: £400,000. We're going to say £400,000. Plus, I was doing so well.
1: And we've got Maroon 5 tickets up for grabs. You could win them this morning with us.
0: Everything that she has just said is perfectly just there. Magic
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1: The top stories this hour. Organised crime gangs are to be targeted in a £30 million crackdown on so-called dodgy high street shops. The government scheme will see 75 new police officers recruited nationwide. Our political correspondent Tom Claybon has more.
21: The Home Office says these new officers will be raiding, closing and seizing money from businesses with dodgy links. The National Crime Agency reckons £1 billion is laundered each year through these front shops, including barbers, sweet shops and vape stores. Trading standards are also getting more funding. They say this action will help honest businesses who do play by the rules.
1: One of Channel 4's most popular reality shows has been removed from streaming following allegations of sexual offences during filming. Three women have come forward claiming they were victims whilst appearing on Married at First Sight UK. The broadcaster's denied it failed in its duty of care and says prompt and appropriate action was taken. Chief exec Priya Dogra says they're also carrying out an external review.
22: I've seen the accounts of the women presenting the Panorama programme, and their distress is obvious. I have huge sympathy for them. The welfare of our contributors is always of paramount importance.
1: The US president has called off restarting attacks on Iran as negotiations to end the war continue.
23: I've put it off for a little while, hopefully maybe forever, but because we've had very big discussions with Iran, and we'll see what they amount to.
1: Donald Trump says he was asked to pause the planned military action by allies in the Gulf in order to give diplomacy more time, but he's warned the US could unleash a full large-scale assault at a moment's notice if a deal isn't reached. Sir Keir Starmer will today chair his first cabinet meeting since the former health secretary Wes Streeting's resignation. The prime minister's once again insisted he'll not be walking away from Downing Street despite facing calls to step down. And Arsenal will be confirmed as Premier League champions if Manchester City lose to Bournemouth this evening. The leaders are 5 points clear at the top of the table following a 1-0 victory against Burnley.
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1: A mix of sunny spells and scattered showers across the UK today. Highs at around 18 Celsius. That's the latest. I'm Becky Cahill.
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0: 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Cause I gotta have faith. I gotta have faith. Because I gotta have faith. I gotta have faith. 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

0: Kelly Clarkson would not wear a hotel dressing gown. She would take her own, and it would have a K and a C on the breast pocket. I'm telling you.
1: Do you think it would be silky?
0: No, I don't think she's silky. I think it's probably going to be a soft jersey.
1: Oh, nice.
0: Yeah. I have a long black silk one that I take, and it has got GW written on the breast pocket.
1: Uh-huh.
0: I know you're surprised when I say that. we're talking about this because in the Daily Double Dose...
1: I'm getting visions of Hugh Hefner.
0: Yeah, Gok Hefner. We were talking in the Daily Double Dose about the England team going away to America for the World Cup, and they've been told they can take their own bedding so they can feel like they've got a bit of home with them, and I think that's a very, very clever thing to do.
1: I think it's absolutely ridiculous. Lou says, morning, guys. My mum, Sheila, used to pack our upright Hoover for our self-catering holidays in Kent. My brother Paul and I sat for nearly 2 hours with the Hoover between us. I can understand that. I went on a self-catering holiday bike in Camber Sands, and I could never get the sand off the floor. It was horrible underfoot.
0: You're saying it's ridiculous to take bedding, but it's not ridiculous to take a Hoover.
1: No, I can see that.
0: Okay, I think you've just got different priorities.
1: Yeah.
0: Rachel said, I have no interest in taking anything from home on holiday. I have 3 kids under 4, and so not having to think about packing bedding, tea bags is a joy. We don't get away very often.
1: Rachel, have a lovely day, Rachel. I hope you have time to find something for you today. Okay, she says, hi, Harriet. Hi, Gok. When I was little, we used to go to Menorca every summer. My little brother refused to drink anything but Ribena back when they were in glass bottles. Every year, my mum used to pack 4 to 5 large bottles, and every year one would break. She'd spend the next 3 days trying to get the Ribena goop out of our clothes. Didn't stop her packing the Ribena year after year, though.
0: Oh, can you imagine the flies? I know, and the flies and all the ants. You know, it's very sweet, isn't it? Yeah, no. Well, thank you very much. We've got Kerry in Huddersfield on the line. Are you there, Kez?
2: I am. Hello, I've got Kerry.
1: Hi. Hello. What do you take on holiday with you, Kerry?
2: We test our Dolce Gusto coffee machine.
1: Brilliant.
0: Well done.
1: Brilliant. You put it in the car. Presumably, you're not taking that on a flight.
2: Oh, yeah, not on a flight. This is just purely UK hotel stays.
0: Oh, I'm very, very proud of you. Do you know what? You take that. I take an air fryer with me. If I'm going to be gone for more than 3 days, I will take my air fryer. It's true.
2: That would be the next thing we take. We did get one a few months ago, so that may be going in the bag as well.
0: When you say we, Kerry, who are you talking about?
2: Me and my mum. We used to go and visit family quite a lot. We travel 200 miles up north.
0: I'm glad you said mum, because I think we should get married, Kerry. I think you and I think that we are a match made in heaven.
1: I get that. I'm fussy about my coffee.
0: Yeah.
1: I am. And I just think, you want a good cup of coffee.
0: So you would take a coffee machine, but
1: I would take the plunger, and I would take the exact right brand of coffee.
0: With the Hoover, but you wouldn't take your own bedding.
1: No.
0: She's such a hypocrite.
2: Coffee is not good.
1: No. It's not.
0: Thanks, Kerry. Keep your message.

0: was a Ribena on holiday that would then smash in the luggage.
1: I've got beef with that song. This is true. Because I love this song, but it's not fast enough.
0: Okay.
1: I've never found a really good...
0: Put it through your decks and increase the BPM.
1: I've tried to do it, and every time I've tried to do it, it's always come out badly. So anyway, you never know. You might get a remix of that at some point.
0: Oh, that's interesting.
1: There you go. I literally cannot, because the original is so good. That is such an incredible track. Nothing I do to it gives it any justice.
0: So just back off then.
1: It's true. I should just
0: do that. How about that?
1: Do you know what? I'm going to take that.
0: Accept defeat.
1: You're allowed one of those today. You've used it.
0: Uh-oh. Make me a winner.
1: Now, we...
2: May.
0: We do that all the time.
1: We are giving you another chance. We're so excited about the competition. We're giving you another chance to win a life-changing amount of cash. Not on Friday, but this Wednesday, because of course it's Mega May, as no one told you. £400,000 could be all yours tomorrow.
3: Are you serious?
4: You're joking.
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3: No, don't believe in that.
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1: Good luck.
0: Okay, how about some Rihanna on the way?
1: Oh, yes. And what about, hello, bit of Christina Aguilera on the way. Is this not the one in the boxing ring, is it?
0: I don't know, no, it's not.
1: Oh,
0: it's the
1: not,
0: one on
1: it?
0: The beach.
1: Oh, the one on the beach.
0: The one on the beach.
1: You know what we're talking about. Winner. Magic
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2: Longglade and Kent, Hentals, London on the A21 Pembury bypass. An accident partially blocking the carriageway just prior to the Tunbridge Wells turnoff. And length of delays clockwise on the M25. A broken down lorry closing two lanes just prior to Junction 6 for Godstone with congestion back towards the M26. Long is now heading out of London as you'd north on the M11. An accident has closed lane 1 between the North Circular at Junction 4 and Junction 5 for Loughton. And he's in Manchester as anti-clockwise on the M60. Still partially blocked anti-clockwise approaching Junction 17 for Prestwich.

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0: What a classic. It's Magic Radio Breakfast. And when I'm talking about classics, Mr. Gokwan, ladies and gentlemen.
1: Oh, classic. You just called me old.
0: No, classic. I'm Harriet Scott. I'll let you into a little something. My 16-year-old is now in a English literature GCSE, so good luck to everyone's children who are doing that today. But, you know, I messaged him good luck, but he didn't message me back because he's too busy messaging his Auntie Gok.
1: Yes, but you don't dress him, I do.
0: So we'll come back to this in a bit, but Gok is dressing him
1: for his prom on Friday,
0: which is just gorgeous.
1: And honestly, he's not stopped texting me.
0: I know.
1: Because that's it now. He's got my number. So we're now Bezzers. I'm his GBF. We're also talking about what do you take on holiday with you. Kelly in Aberdeen said, I take my favourite fork in the main suitcase, obviously. I hate thin forks. Do you know what? I've got a spoon that I like with my yogurts. I might take that with me as well. I'm getting lots of ideas here.
0: You know, forks are very particular.
1: See,
0: I threw away a fork about a year ago, and I released myself from the fork because when it came round, in the cutlery drawer, when it would come round again, and I don't know where I got it from. Probably nicked it from work, and I should have just brought it. Oh God, never mind. Anyway, I just thought I hate this fork. I hate the way it feels.
1: Yeah.
0: So I'm just going to throw it away. And that, my friend, was liberating. Okay, let's move on. Really glad that I doubled down into that. Sandy in Halifax says, hi, guys. I take a full-size steam iron abroad with me. If the hotel doesn't have one, I can use. I always email the hotel, and if they only have their own laundry service and don't have an iron I can use, then I pack the iron. Travel irons are rubbish, and I hate creased clothes.
1: Well, I think that's very, very clever. Love from Tara and Kieran on our way to our second child's 20-week scan.
0: Oh,
1: that's
0: gorgeous.
1: Excited. Hi, Gok and Harriet. We always take my husband's air purifier on holiday. The air purifier is called Dave because he's part of the family and he comes everywhere with us. I think that is essential because you want to have nice air to breathe.
0: I'm with this. Okay, Anne and Tim, currently touring Yorkshire. They say, morning, guys. Gok, you need to get a camper van. It's just like travelling with your house. You can take almost everything with you and we love it.
1: My brother does a lot of camping. I do a different type of camping, but I've kind of look at him, I get jealous of all of the kit and all of the accessories you can have. I'm just not that kind of girl.
0: Yeah, okay.
1: I'm not at all.
0: Okay. Thank you, Anne and Tim, for the inspiration.
1: Yeah, absolutely amazing. And thank you, Harriet, for that story about the fork. I've not laughed like that for a while.
0: You're welcome.

0: That one's for my lovely Chris, who I work with, who is a massive Backstreet Boys fan. That one was for you, Chris. We only played that this morning just for you. Nobody else. For everybody else. Good morning. It's Magic Radio Breakfast. She's Harriet Scott. I'm Gokwan. She's got kids. One of them is sitting their GCSEs at the moment.
1: Yeah, I just to make it about me for a moment.
0: What, are you sitting GCSEs?
1: No. But, you know, when you've got younger kids and you have friends or nieces and nephews who are older and you think, what is that going to be like?
0: Yeah.
1: When they're sitting exams that do matter. And I don't mean to stress everyone out because, you know what, you can always retake them and you can only do your best. However, they do matter. No, they matter. Don't they? Oh, okay, fine. I'm sorry. Don't look at me like that. This is the medium of radio and it's hard to see Gok's hurt face.
0: I haven't got any
1: Okay,
0: GCSEs.
1: Sure. Sorry. Oh, I forgot about that for a minute.
0: Yeah, but they do matter. Yeah, you're right. Maybe to some people more than others.
1: And that's fine. And you know what? Let's pivot this whole conversation. Because that is a very valid point. And I hope that was also, it stopped with that face, in that tone as well, that you can always retake should you choose to. There are other routes in life. However, I'm not wrong when I say that as an exam, they are the first time that they are being marked externally and they matter. Stop looking at me like that. So good luck to everyone going through it. My son is actually quite calm. I can see he's getting tired. I'm glad that there is half
0: he's
1: term
0: texting
1: next
0: me
1: week.
0: Now.
1: No, he shouldn't be texting you
0: he's
1: now
0: texting
1: because
0: me now. He's
1: in
0: texting
1: an
0: what's the
1: English
0: answer
1: exam.
0: To this, Auntie Gok? He's not really. I'm joking. He's not done that. He's not done that. I'm joking.
1: But there are exams, of course, but the school that my son is in, they choose to do their prom this Friday, like not when it's all over, but this Friday. I suspect that so that the wheels don't come off.
0: Yeah, exactly.
1: I think it's a good move.
0: Yeah, so do I. And do you know what? It's great. And also, he's probably the only person in his school that's got his own stylist.
1: Yeah.
0: That is true, though. Providing him with his outfit.
1: He doesn't go to a nepo baby school.
0: And so I sent him a voice note earlier on, or a voice video, and basically telling him how to style it up.
1: Yeah.
0: And I know that Mum's going shopping today for shirts.
1: Yes, I am.
0: And so I was kind of telling him what type of shirt to wear, but making sure that Harriet could hear me.
1: Oh, is that? Yes, I heard the pantomime
0: and
1: whisper.
0: Yeah, yep. Exactly. All of that stuff. You know, it's been a busy morning. Magic Radio.
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14: A travel time up to an hour this morning, actually clockwise on the M25 from the M26 at Junction 5 towards a broken down lorry, still closing lanes 1 and 2, just prior to Junction 6 for Godstone. And queues northbound on the M3, an accident partially blocking the carriage road from the M27 at Junction 14 and Junction 13 for Chandler's Ford. And staying in Hampshire, queues eastbound on the M27 from this morning's accident, which is clear, just prior to Junction 12 for Portsmouth. And slow again in Manchester, anti-clockwise on the M60, now partially blocked at Junction 3 for the Kingsway.

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1: What were you saying?
2: 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I was gossiping about you. Oh, I wasn't. 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
2: This week we got pairs of tickets to be won to see Maroon 5 at American Express Presents BST Hyde Park on Friday the 3rd of July. So much is happening that day. Taylor Swift is getting married. Madonna's releasing Confessions too, and Maroon 5 are playing in Hyde Park.
1: Yeah, and Celine Dion is playing in... No, I don't know. I'm joking. And now, to win, all you need to do is answer this question. What is the title of the Maroon 5 hit? Is it A, She Will Be Loved? Is it B,
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1: Or C, It's Cold, Wear Some Gloves? 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
1: Oh, great.

0: I stink. You've made me stink.
1: You smell nice for the first time.
0: He sprayed a little sample of something.
1: Sample?
0: It was a sample size.
1: That's not a sample. That's a decanter. I decanted that.
0: You sprayed it into my neck.
1: Yes, that's where you're supposed to spray your perfume. And it's my perfume. You now smell like me. This is the first time you've smelt of money. The first time. our No Repeat Workday is on its way. After 9 o'clock, you ain't going to hear the same song twice between 9 and 5 o'clock. Breathe in.
0: Oh, God, I'm going to choke.
1: Look at that.
0: We're also going to tell you how you can get your hands on £400,000 by the end of tomorrow. I know. I feel rich at last.

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16: The top stories this hour, the government's announced a nationwide crackdown on high street shops acting as fronts for organised crime. A new specialist law enforcement unit will target criminal gangs. Tom Claiborne has more.
17: £30 million is going to be spent on this, which the National Crime Agency says will target stores like Rogue Barbers, sweet shops and vape stores. Money that will see a total of 75 new police officers be placed in so-called hotspot areas. These officers will also be given specialist training, which will aim to give outfits involved in the likes of money laundering nowhere to hide.
16: Channel 4 has pulled all episodes of Married at First Sight from its streaming platform after a series of allegations of wrongdoing. The broadcaster denies accusations it failed in its duty of care after three women claimed they'd been the victims of sexual offences during the reality show's filming. Sir Keir Starmer is assembling his new look cabinet for the first time today after insisting he won't be walking away from Downing Street, and Arsenal will be confirmed as Premier League champions later if Manchester City lose to Bournemouth.
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16: A mix of sunny spells and scattered showers across the UK today. Highs at around 18 Celsius. That's the latest. I'm Becky Cahill.
18: 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We've got one in Harriet Scott.
19: Yeah, we've done it. We've hit 9 o'clock on your Tuesday morning, people, which means the no-repeat work day is here. What a sigh of relief that is.
20: Not a single song repeated between now and five. Keep us on, whatever you've got on today. Working from home, working from an office, working from the car.
19: We do it every day. Nick does it, Neve does it, and then Tom and Kat finish it. It's very, very exciting.
20: On the way from the 80s, bit of Culture Club, 90s Sheryl Crow.
19: We've got some Sia from the noughties, from the nowsies, Alex Warren, but are you ready? Music royalty, it's Cher!
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0: Magic Radio Breakfast. Got Gwan, Harriet's got here.
1: I nearly did another fib there and I had to stop myself because I want to get into trouble for doing these.
0: Well,
1: but they
0: see,
1: make me laugh.
0: It's a sort of like a new feature that we didn't talk about.
1: I know, but I nearly said there that Sam Smith there with Norah Jones. I mean, it's not. It's I don't know why it makes me laugh.
0: Sam Smith last seen on the red carpet at the Met Gala.
1: Absolutely. Singing there with Normani. Just because I thought I wouldn't get told off, so I better tell the truth there. Because I do think it's funny. There is a character in very famous comedy that never ever tells. Who is it?
0: I don't know, but Jim Carrey did a thing called Liar Liar where he couldn't
1: yes.
0: lie.
1: Yeah. Exactly.
0: And that's good.
1: I think it's really funny. Anyway, I'm going to stop now. I love you all. Thank you very much for having me because I'm about to get the sack.
0: No, you're not. We'll do your workplace shout out. We've got Loz, Daniel and Rita in the accounts team at GL Brookmans. They say we get a lot of stick from the rest of them for leaving everything till the end of the month, but that's just how it works. Don't hate the players, hate the game. Love Magic. That's great.
1: That's going to be another 1 minute of wisdom another time. Love that one. And listen, we love having you on board. We'd like to do all your shout-outs, 03444 777 888. If you would like one for the office or for the building site or for the wherever you are.

0: and pump and stretch.
1: I hope Tuesday has been treating you nicely so far. If you're wondering, where's the summer gone? Or where's spring gone? It is coming back. There's going to be a heat wave this weekend and it's Bank Holiday Monday. So come on!
0: Can you believe it? 27 degrees in some parts of the country this weekend. So, you know, it's been a bit miserable, let's be honest, last few days. But don't think about that, because the weather is all about looking forward to those days it is brighter, and it is gonna happen.
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0: Yeah, Gok Aerobics. 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

0: It's your no-repeat workday. It's Magic Radio Breakfast with Gokwan and Harriet Scott. You don't hear the same song twice between now and five.
1: And also, we have got something very exciting for you right now. You can win your way to some of the biggest gigs and events of the summer on Magic Radio's Got Your Tickets.
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0: 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They're here from four.
1: Yeah, now this week we've got tickets to be won to see Maroon 5 at American Express Presents BST High Park on Friday the 3rd of July. And on the line we have Kathy from London.
0: Hello, Kathy.
4: Hello. Hi, Gok. Hi, Harriet.
0: Hello. Which part of London are you in right now?
4: I'm in the city at the moment.
1: Are you? Okay. Do you work in the city?
4: I do. I do.
1: I'm so jealous. That's the job that I always wanted. I wanted to be a broker.
4: Oh, really?
1: Yeah. Do you think I would go down in kind of corporate culture?
4: Absolutely. We need a bit of Gok in this world.
1: Don't we? Doesn't everyone need a bit of Gok?
0: you've rendered Kathy and myself speechless, Gok. Kathy, I just laugh along. I don't know what to do with myself half the time. Kathy,
4: I envy you working with Gok.
0: It is an absolute joy. Sometimes tiring, not going to lie.
1: Now, are you a massive Maroon 5 fan, Kath?
4: I am.
1: Oh, I hope you win these tickets then. It's going to be such a great event. It really is. Well, Harriet's got the question for you.
0: Okay, great. Thank you for the responsibility, Gok. What is the title of the Maroon 5 hit? Is it A, She Will Be Loved?
1: B, For Sale Pre-Loved?
0: Or C, It's Cold, Wear Some Gloves?
4: That would be A, She Will Be Loved.
0: Of course it is.
1: Yay!
0: Kathy. Well done!
1: Kathy, my darling. You are going to see Maroon 5 at BST High Park on Friday, the 3rd of July. You've got yourself a pair of tickets. Who are you going to take with you?
4: Oh, that is amazing. I'm thinking it might be my best friend.
1: Oh.
0: That'll be lovely.
1: Gokwan.
4: Yes.
1: Me and you.
4: Are you?
1: Yeah, am I for you anytime?
4: Amazing.
0: All sorted. Kathy, congratulations. Enjoy.
4: Thank you so much. I will.
0: All right.
1: Well done.
0: Bye-bye.
1: Now, we'll have more tickets to see Maroon 5 tomorrow. But in the meantime, you can win tickets to my sister's favourite band, Duran Duran, this evening with Tom and Kat on Home Time. That means you can win the tickets at Home Time, not Duran Duran are playing today.
0: No.
1: Yeah, because I read that wrong.
0: No, you didn't.
1: Oh, perfect.
0: It's perfectly understandable and crystal clear.

0: If you were still sleeping this morning, we were chatting about Michael Jackson, and the film has grossed over 700 million in comparison to The Devil Wears Prada, which has done 550 million. It's an absolute huge success for them.
1: They're already going to do part two. Mm-hmm. They show him, of course, doing the moonwalk in the film and how that sort of came about. And he does, in the film, they do kind of admit that Michael Jackson admitted himself. He used to watch the classics. He used to watch movies all the time and watch dancers.
0: Right.
1: Say, from the 40s, 50s, 60s films.
0: Yeah.
1: And see how they did it. He was really influenced by Bob Fosse.
0: Right, and okay, of Chicago fame. Bob Fosse created the dance for Chicago. That it was the hand movements and the non-ballet movements.
1: That's different.
0: No, Bob Fosse.
1: Well, I don't know. I don't think Bob Fosse was in Shalimar.
0: No, Bob Fosse.
1: Was he the choreographer?
0: Choreographer.
1: Fine, okay. There's two different things.
0: Oh, is there another Bob Fosse?
1: No, wait. There was two different things that I was just going to... There's a film called The Little Prince. No, there's a thing going around on socials. If you look it up, there's an incredible... there's an incredible scene where Bob Fosse is moving in such a way that Michael Jackson then took on. Anyway... But
0: Bob Fosse from where?
1: I don't know. He's a dancer.
0: Yeah, choreographer.
1: Yeah.
0: He choreographed Chicago.
1: Did he?
0: You so we're not saying that Michael Jackson was in the original Chicago.
1: No, you mean Shalimar. You know what? When we do this live, it doesn't... Yeah, no, fine.
0: Okay, so I tell you, the only thing is, right, I am going to say, Bob Fosse is a very famous choreographer that choreographed Chicago and reinvented...
1: The stage show, Chicago.
0: Yeah,
1: you
0: not
1: meant the
0: film.
1: Band.
0: No, the band.
1: I know, you meant the band. Soft rock.
0: Or the city. Not the city, no. Chicago, the dance routine, Bob Fosse was the choreographer.
1: I'm
0: going to
1: fire this so everyone knows this is nearly over. And it's not you, it's both of us. Go on, carry on.
0: Bob Fosse was the choreographer, so therefore Michael Jackson was influenced by Bob Fosse. Bob Fosse created a lot of the moves that you see in Michael Jackson's moves.
1: Yes.
0: In short.
1: Sure. Absolutely.

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2: A few questions that I need to know. How you could ever hurt me so.

0: I like to think today's show has been a bit like a best man speech. You've had something for everyone.
1: Absolutely.
0: I don't quite know what happened to our show today.
1: It's been a brilliant show.
0: I would say it's been one of my favourites. And I'll tell you why. It's because, you know what, you get honesty from us. We don't ever pretend, do we? You get complete honesty.
1: Tomorrow morning, we are back from
0: You'll be pleased
1: six,
0: to know.
1: With more tickets to be won to go and see Maroon 5.
0: Yeah, absolutely. Plus, later this week, we find out how our gorgeous Harriet got on with the equally gorgeous Kylie Minogue.
1: Oh, gosh.
0: Kylie Minogue, yeah?
1: Yeah, loved that. Nick Snaith is up next, continuing the No Repeat Workday, and he's going to let you know how you can win £400,000 by the end of tomorrow.
0: We're going to see you bright and early tomorrow. Bye!
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5: The
1: top stories this hour. Organised crime gangs are to be targeted in a £13 million crackdown on so-called dodgy high street shops. The government scheme will see 75 new police officers recruited nationwide. Tom Claiborne has more.
2: The Home Office says these new officers will be raiding, closing and seizing money from businesses with dodgy links. The National Crime Agency reckons £1 billion is laundered each year through these front shops, including barbers, sweet shops and vape stores. Trading standards are also getting more funding. They say this action will help honest businesses who do play by the rules.
1: One of Channel 4's most popular reality shows has been removed from streaming following allegations of sexual offences during filming. Three women say they were victims whilst appearing on Married at First Sight UK. The broadcasters denied it failed in its duty of care. Sir Keir Starmer's assembling his new look cabinet today after insisting he won't be walking away from Downing Street, and Arsenal will be confirmed as Premier League champions this evening if Man City lose to Bournemouth. The Gunners are 5 points clear at the top of the table after beating Burnley 1-0.
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1: A mix of sunny spells and scattered showers across the UK today. Highs at around 18 Celsius. That's the latest. I'm Becky Cahill.
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Adele, Someone Like You on the No Repeat Workday. On Magic Radio, it's Nick Snaith here. Monday to Friday, we do this. 9 to 5. We don't play the same song twice. You can leave us on all day long. The weather's a bit rubbish today, but bear with it. Keep the faith, because if you look at the weather app, and I know they vary, but I'm looking at one here. Sunday, sunshine 28. Monday, next week, sunshine 27. Tuesday, 29 degrees next Tuesday. Oh, that's too hot. It's way too hot. Next Wednesday, 27, sunshine. 25. I mean, we've got a whole, from Friday, and it's a bank holiday weekend as well, remember. We've got some pretty decent weather coming. So just stand by, everybody. It's going to be okay. I cannot wait. Although I'm not going to be here. I'm away next week. It's probably going to be raining where I am. And gorgeous here. That always happens. Kings of Leon, Use Somebody, Lionel Richie all night long next on the No Repeat Workday on Magic Radio.

0: Lionel Richie all night long on the No Repeat Workday on Magic Radio, playing the best variety from the 80s to now. I have a huge Luther song, Never Too Much, from the 80s coming up. Celine Dion, big 90s song from her, and from now, Miles Smith.
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0: Two chances to win every week during Mega May, and your next chance will be tomorrow, which we are calling Winning Wednesday, because it's £400,000 that's got to be won, and it will be sitting in our winners' bank accounts before tea time tomorrow, and hopefully it'll be your bank account. 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
1: 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Nearly time for the tea break. After this, in fact, it's where we down tools and have a cuppa. It's become a bit of a tradition now that we do this at this time. So it's on after Luther, Never Too Much, on the No Repeat Workday on Magic Radio.

0: song, that. Luther, Never Too Much, on the No Repeat Workday on Magic Radio. Leave us on all day long. We won't play the same song twice. It's Nick Snaith here. We are going to stop down for the tea break now and have a cuppa and maybe a bicky. And let's do a bit of a tea break temperature check this morning. I just want you to text in and tell me how you're feeling, how you are, what you're up to, who you're working with, you know, that kind of thing. I just want to check that everyone's okay in this crazy world that we live in. 61054 is the text number. 61054, put magic at the front of your message. Put your name on. Let me know what you're up to, where you are and what you're doing. And we will give you a mention and stick you in the tea break. And who doesn't like a mention on the radio? Even me, that's been on the radio forever, still loves to hear my name on the radio if I'm out and about. So we'll mention you today. Send me a text. Whilst you're doing that, I will play you Justin Timberlake, Can't Stop the Feeling, and Aha, Take on Me, both on the way soon.
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Penthouse Weather with you on the No Repeat Workday on Magic Radio. We're doing the tea break. We're doing a tea break temperature check, which is basically you texting in and telling me what you're up to today. So keep those texts coming. 61054, put magic at the front. Michelle here. Could you say hello to Caroline, Philomena and Michelle, who work in the London branch of the Mind Charity Shop. Good work, guys. I hope you're selling lots of stuff. What else have we got on the text? I own a dog grooming salon. The lady I was working with this morning had a puncture, so she's waiting for her tyre to be changed, and they can't get there till 12:30, so I'm on my own on a super busy day. But on the bright side, I've just been asked on a date for this evening. Wish me luck, guys. There's no name on this. We need to know your name, but good luck, person that's going on a date. She's going on a date, Reens. She's got nothing to say on that, because you're not going on a date tonight, are you? No, nothing to do with you anyway. Good luck, whoever you are. Please let us know tomorrow how it went. Hello to Terry at the Little Curiosity Shop in Cough-upon-Dearne. I am looking forward to some sunshine. Well, you haven't got long to wait. 2 or 3 days. It's going to be hot, hot, hot. Keep those texts coming. What are you doing this morning? Where are you listening? Who are you with? 61054, magic at the front. Put your name on. After AHA, Daniel Bedingfield, if you're not the one, on the No Repeat Workday on Magic Radio.

0: mellow magic vibe all over it. Back tonight from 8 o'clock with the gorgeous Nikki Chapman. 4 hours of beautiful songs on Mellow Magic. A few more texts on the tea break. I'm driving through London in this miserable drizzle. I've been out since 4:30 this morning and I'm looking forward to getting home. The drive is made much easier listening to you, says Darlena. Thank you, Darlena. Love you too. Piggy, driving his private hire car for the best taxi company in Plymouth. Easy Car Plymouth. Have a great day, all you Janners. I think that's slang for people from Plymouth. So, yeah, hello. Working from home and trying to concentrate while I wait to see if my offer's been accepted on my dream house. Fingers crossed I hear back soon. Helen, we've got everything crossed for you, Helen. It's going to be fine. Is it manifesting? Let's all manifest Helen's offer is accepted. Let's get everybody that's listening now to do a group manifest. Come on, just send her positive vibes and let us know what the result is. We'd love to know. Coming up in the next 20 minutes, Eternal, Gabrielle's Out of Reach, and Toto with Africa after the news at 11. Magic Radio.
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17: Top stories this hour. A fourth case of meningitis has been confirmed in Reading. The UK Health Security Agency says the junior school pupil has links to the other students who were infected in the same area. Organised crime gangs are to be targeted in a £30 million crackdown on so-called dodgy high street shops. A specialist law enforcement unit will see 75 new police officers recruited nationwide. Security Minister Dan Jarvis will be overseeing it.
18: The real success of this is the bringing together the different parts of the system. The National Crime Agency, regional and organised crime units, local police forces, trading standards, immigration enforcement.
17: Channel 4's removed previous seasons of Married at First Sight UK from its streaming platforms after three women made allegations of sexual misconduct during filming. The broadcaster says prompt action was taken when concerns were raised. And Darts star Luke Littler is getting an MBE for services to sport today. England midfielder Ella Toon is also being recognised at Windsor Castle.
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17: A mix of sunny spells and scattered showers across the UK today. Highs at around 18 Celsius. That's the latest. I'm Becky Cahill.
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0: That is a fine, fine 80s song from Toto and Africa. On the No Repeat Workday on Magic Radio, we do play you the best variety from the 80s to now, and it doesn't get much better than that. And from now, Olivia Dean, Man I Need in just a sec. But before that, before the show, I was reading this article. It was about a survey where they spoke to lots of young people about what they want to be when they grow up. And I tell you what, it's changed a lot, as you'd expect, from when I was a kid. Because if someone asked me that question when I was 10, I think I wanted to be a policeman, actually. That's what I wanted to be when I was a kid. I don't know why. I think I like the idea of the authority. And here I am, all those years later, not a policeman, a radio presenter. What went wrong there? I don't know. Apparently, though, and this will come as no surprise to you whatsoever, that the kids these days want to be influencers. They don't want to be like CEOs of companies or footballers or policemen or firemen. They want to be influencers because it gives you a flexible lifestyle and fame. They were the big reasons why. They've replaced briefcases with ring lights by the looks of it. It's an interesting question. What did you want to be when you were a kid? And as I say, back in the day, it was things like firemen and policemen. What did you want to be when you were a kid? And did you end up doing that? Or what are you doing now? So for me, policeman, radio presenter, Rini?
1: A dancer.
0: A dancer.
1: Dancer, darling.
0: I went to dance school. She went to dance school.
1: Ballet.
0: That didn't work out. So here she is now as top radio producer, stroke presenter. Because, of course, you can hear her on Magic Soul every Saturday and Sunday from 12. And she's very good, I have to say. I mean, I don't pay you many compliments, but you are.
1: You don't.
0: You're really good. I've taught you everything I know, and it seems to have worked out.
1: Well done.
0: There it is. Back to me. 61054 on the text. 61054. Magic at the front. What did you want to be when you were a kid? And what do you do now? Did it work out? Olivia Dean, Man I Need. Spice Girls, Say You'll Be There after this on Magic Radio.

0: Spice Girls, Say You'll Be There on the No Repeat Workday on Magic Radio. It's Nick Snaith here. We want to know what you wanted to be when you were a kid. It seems like kids these days want to be influencers. I wanted to be a policeman. What did you want to be? 61054 on the text. We'll come back to this in just a bit. Put magic at the front. Here's a quick one, though. Sue Cooper says, I wanted to be a midwife, but after a career in care of 25 years, I've ended up being a facilities inspector at Terminal 5 at Heathrow. Plenty more of these to get through, but we'll do them soon after Phil Collins and Anne-Marie next. Make me a winner! Mega May. So, two chances to play Make Me a Winner during Mega Way, your first Mega May. Your first chance this week will be tomorrow. We are calling it Winning Wednesday, because that's what it is. 400 grand got to be won, got to be sitting in somebody's bank account by tomorrow evening. Those are the rules, and we want you to be in with a chance of winning it. 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

Anne-Marie, 2002, on the No Repeat Workday on Magic Radio. We're talking about what you wanted to be when you were a kid, when you grew up. 61054 on the text, magic at the front. Alex in Hartlepool says, I wanted to be a pilot in the RAF, but instead I fly a desk doing data management. We've got plenty of these. We'll do some more after Roxette, Listen to Your Heart on Magic Radio.

0: Roxette, Listen to Your Heart on the No Repeat Workday on Magic Radio. 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Two chances to play for tickets to gigs and festivals over the summer. 9:30 in the morning with Gok and Harriet on The Breakfast Show. This week, Maroon 5 tickets, and then on Home Time with Tom and Kat, Duran Duran tickets. That'll be at 5:30 this afternoon. We're talking about what you wanted to be for a job when you grew up as a kid. Because apparently kids want to be influencers these days. It was very different when I was young. Christine says, I wanted to be a mounted policewoman, but became allergic to horses, so I've now been working in accounts for the last 40 years. At least I'm not allergic to them, only on a Monday morning, says Christine. Emma in Cambridge wanted to be a vet. I was obsessed when I was younger. Never happened. I work in HR. Lots of similarities, though, says Emma in Cambridgeshire. You should be comedians, you lot. Michael Jackson's Man in the Mirror coming up, and Seal. Magic Radio. Crazy on the way.
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The script, the man who can't be moved on the No Repeat Workday on Magic Radio. I just want to do a couple more of your texts because we've had loads on this, talking about when you're a kid, what you wanted to be when you grew up. Chris wanted to be the Prime Minister. I still do, he says. I'm a head teacher at the moment, so I shouldn't complain. That's from Chris. Anne wanted to be a singer, and she was for 25 years. Well done, Anne. And one here from, let me just close that, Sandra in Stoke-on-Trent. She says, I wanted to be a lighthouse keeper. The closest I got was reading The Lighthouse Keeper's Cat to children in school where I'm a teaching assistant. Sandra in Stoke-on-Trent. Thank you for those. We'll draw a line under it now. Here's Seal and Crazy and then Ellie Goulding. Love Me Like You Do on the No Repeat Workday on Magic Radio to take us up to 12 o'clock.

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1: On the No Repeat Workday on Magic Radio. Some great songs coming up after the news headlines. We've got Bill Medley and Jennifer Warnes. We've got Coldplay. We've got Harry Styles before the end of the show, who's already kicked off his world tour. And if you want to see his set list for his gigs ahead of his London residency next month, he's doing, I don't know, loads of dates at Wembley Stadium. You can see the set list on the website magicradio.co.uk. I bet you're getting very excited if you're a Harry Styles fan, or your kids are. He'll be in London soon, and they reckon that just bringing his tour to the capital is going to add over £1 billion to the economy. Incredible, hey? The power of the Styles, and we'll play one of his songs soon. Magic
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11: The top stories this hour. A junior school student has contracted meningitis, becoming the fourth confirmed case in the Reading area. The child, who's understood to be recovering well now, has links to the other children who were infected last week. A national memorial service is being held at St Paul's Cathedral in central London this lunchtime for those impacted by the infected blood scandal. It's widely considered to be the biggest treatment disaster in NHS history, when more than 30,000 people contracted HIV and hepatitis from contaminated blood in the 1970s and 80s. Speaking just before the ceremony began, the Haemophilia Society's Kate Burt explained people are still waiting for compensation.
12: The estates of those who died and paid the ultimate price are waiting, and there is no timescale of when they will receive their compensation.
11: And Scotland head coach Steve Clarke has named his 26-man squad for the upcoming World Cup. At 43, Hearts' Craig Gordon is one of three goalkeepers on the list.
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11: A mix of sunny spells and scattered showers across the UK today. Highs at around 18 Celsius. That's the latest. I'm Becky Cahill.
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M People, Search for the Hero on the No Repeat Workday on Magic Radio. It's Nick Snaith here. You can leave us on all day long because we don't play the same song twice. That is what the No Repeat Workday is all about. Day one proper of the Chelsea Flower Show. It was on yesterday, but I think that was kind of like a press day. Opens to the public today, runs till Saturday. Not the greatest of weather today or tomorrow, but after that, it is looking good. So if you've got tickets for later on in the week to the Chelsea Flower Show, you're going to have an amazing time. I've never been, and I really want to go. I'm at that sort of age now where I really want to go to the Chelsea Flower Show. So I might try and get tickets next year and take my mum, because she really wants to go as well. But enjoy if you are going. Those tickets are, you know, they're difficult to get hold of. You'll have a fab time. And if you see Nikki Chapman from Mellow Magic, say hi. She's lovely. She's back on Magic tonight at 8 o'clock. Here's DJ Sammy in Heaven, then Michael Cimbello next.

0: Michael Sembello, Maniac. On the No Repeat Workdown Magic Radio, it's Nick Snaker. What about this for a set of records coming up? George Michael's Fast Love, Marvin Gaye's Sexual Healing, and from now, Ray, Where Is My Husband? You can hear all of those songs, all three of them, in the next few minutes. Two chances to play every week during Mega Wet May. Your next chance will be tomorrow on Winning Wednesday. And how would you react? It's 400 grand tomorrow. How would you react if you got the call tomorrow afternoon and you won the money? Would you scream? Would you cry? Would you be silent? Here's some reactions from previous winners.
1: Oh, my God!
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That is an all-time great song, Marvin Gaye, Sexual Healing. 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It's the brilliant Ray.

0: Ray, Where Is My Husband on the No Repeat Workday on Magic Radio. Enjoy that gig if you're going tonight or tomorrow to the O2 in London. And talking of gigs, Magic Radio's Got Your Tickets is on. 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First chance to win in the morning at 9:30 with Gok and Harriet on the Magic Radio Breakfast Show. And they've got Maroon 5 in Hyde Park, London, for you to win every day this week. And then if you listen at 5:30 to Home Time with Tom and Kat, they've got tickets to see Duran Duran every day this week. So make sure you're listening. 5:30. 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

That song really reminds me of when I was a kid. Foreigner, I Want to Know What Love Is. On the No Repeat Workday, that's how old I am. 80s child. Me. And 90s. So the No Repeat Workday is on till 5 o'clock this afternoon. It's where we play you great songs, but you won't hear the same song twice. So you can leave a song. You don't need to go anywhere. After Mariah Carey, One Direction, Story of My Life, I've been promising you a One Direction song all the show. So we'll do it as the final song before Niamh gets here at 1 o'clock.

0: One Direction, Story of My Life on the No Repeat Workday on Magic Radio. Neve is on the way. Just before you start, Neve, we've been asking people what they wanted to be when they grow up.
1: Mm.
0: You know, when you're a kid, when someone said, what do you want to be? Because nowadays it's very different to, you know, what we wanted to be when we were kids. It's all about being influencers, apparently. That's what everyone wants to be.
1: Oh, so lame.
0: Which is sad, isn't it?
1: Very.
0: I wanted to be a policeman. That never happened. Rini wanted to be a dancer, but she's got two left feet, so that never happened.
1: Oh, you're so naughty. I wanted to be, don't laugh, a librarian. Okay.
0: No,
1: it was only
0: because
1: it was really satisfying the way they used to swipe the card and stamp the book. Okay, fine, fair enough.
0: Okay. Well, I mean, you can't, you work with words. You just speak them.
1: Yeah, I'm not very book smart, but you know, yeah.
0: Well, there you go. What have you got coming up?
1: Aerosmith, Beyonce, sound good?
0: Sounds very good. Enjoy the rest of your day. Thank you for listening today. I'll see you back here tomorrow morning straight after the Magic Radio Breakfast Show at 10 o'clock.
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5: top stories this hour. A national memorial service is being held at St Paul's Cathedral in central London, which marks 2 years since a compensation scheme was set up for those impacted by the infected blood scandal. It's widely considered the biggest treatment disaster in NHS history, when more than 30,000 people contracted HIV and hepatitis from contaminated blood in the 1970s and 80s. A junior school student has contracted meningitis, becoming the fourth confirmed case in the Reading area. The pupil, who's understood to be recovering well, has links to the other children who were infected last week. The government says there must be consequences for criminality or wrongdoing after allegations of sexual misconduct were made by former contestants on Married at First Sight UK. Channel 4's removed all previous seasons of the show from its streaming platforms and launched an external review. And HS2 trains are expected to run slower than planned in order to cut costs. The Transport Secretary will update the Commons later about the high-speed line, which will run between London and Birmingham.
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5: Sunshine and frequent showers, which could be heavy with hail and thunder possible, staying rather breezy. That's the latest. I'm Louise Easton.

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Tony Hadley, absolutely giving it some. What an 80s classic for your Tuesday lunchtime. The one and only Spandau Ballet and Gold. It's nearly quarter past one and, yep, raincoat in hand. In fact, not just raincoat in hand, winter coat in hand. I'm wearing a jumper and I've got proper wintry boots on. But it's fine because I'm dry and I feel quite cosy, if not slightly a little bit too warm. But as I approached the studio and walked into work, as it always is, the sun came out and I'm not going to complain about that at all. So that's how things are looking here in central London. I hope, however, your Tuesday afternoon is going. You've got some sunshine in your life in one way or another. We bring you the best variety from the 80s to now, which is definitely going to bring you a bit of sunshine. What about this fantastic tune? He's just made so many waves in the last couple of years that we've known all about him. It's Ordinary. Came out last year. Alex Warren.

0: from that last end scene of one of the best rom-com female movies, Bridesmaids. Love it. Wilson Phillips, Hold On There on Magic Radio. Now, you could be winning big tomorrow. Make me a winner! Mega May. We are giving you another chance to win life-changing cash this Wednesday with Mega May. £400,000 could be all yours. Tomorrow, this could be you.
1: Oh, my God.
2: Oh, my Lord.
1: Oh, I can't believe it. Oh, my God.
0: Yep. How would 400K transform your summer? 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

so much regret there. Bruno Mars, When I Was Your Man on Magic Radio. I've got my eyebrows lifted. It's like, okay, yeah. It's just after 1:30 on your Tuesday afternoon. I feel so lethargic today. I don't know what's going on. I just feel like having a little nap. Maybe I'm preparing myself for the heat wave or something like that, but something is definitely going to wake me up. Well now, if there was ever a song that just gets you going. I feel like I need my sunglasses. Somebody get me a catwalk, please. Can we roll out a red carpet or a catwalk so I can do a very bad job of trying to look cool? Yeah, great, excellent. What a song from such an incredible icon. It's just one of her best, isn't it? We bring you the best variety from the 80s to now here at Magic Radio, and you know it. And across your working day, well, we don't repeat any songs. That's our promise to you. Why don't you strike a pose? Turn it up. It's Vogue. Come on now.

0: Vogue, Vogue, Vogue, Vogue. Were you voguing? If you caught voguing, that's completely fine. In fact, that should happen. I just read that she's 67 years old, Madonna. She's going to be 68 in August. Is she not the coolest 68-year-old in the world? I reckon so. Someone else that's aging at a rate which is kind of astonishing in a way, because she literally looks about... I don't know how old Cher looks, actually. I was just thinking about how old Cher looks. I don't know. She's got that. She's had that kind of work done where you know that she is old because it's apparent. How old? Who knows? But the facts are the facts. Cher is going to be 80 years old tomorrow. If Cher is 80, how old am I? Right, let's leave that there. I don't know. I have no idea. I'm very young. Right, Cher's on the way, actually. If I could turn back time, she's doing it every day.
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What a collaboration. Always love this one. Blue and Elton John. I said that with a bit of surprise in my voice. I'm still surprised about the collaboration now. I've got to be honest, even when it happened, I was like, Blue and Elton John? Okay, let's roll with that. That's very cool. Now, if you're a big Blue fan, they're in Hull tonight on their 20th anniversary tour. 25th anniversary tour. They're also playing Bradford, Wolverhampton and Portsmouth this week. Perfect if you want to get your friends together. You know, you were all obsessed with them at the same time. So why don't you get together and just relive that a little bit? That'd be so fun. And they look great now too. Hello. Yeah, they've... That's that man band thing. I'm into it. Here's Desiree on Magic Radio. You gotta be.

0: Katy Perry roaring away on your Tuesday afternoon. It's Magic Radio. I'm Niamh. I'm here till 4 o'clock. Give me 20 minutes. I'm going to play you classic 80s Berlin, Louis Capaldi, and such a great one from Bryan Adams and Mel C. Magic
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12: The top stories this hour. The Prime Minister's among those attending a national memorial service in London for those impacted by the infected blood scandal. It's been described as the worst treatment disaster in NHS history. Clive Smith from the Infected Blood Memorial Committee spoke at St Paul's Cathedral.
13: Thousands of petals will fall from the Whispering Gallery in the colours of our community.
12: Petrol prices are the most expensive they've been for 3.5 years. New figures suggest the average cost of a litre at UK forecourts now stands at 158.5 pence. A decision will be made on whether criminal charges will be brought over the Grenfell fire before the 10th anniversary of the disaster next year. Bereaved relatives and survivors say the news is met with caution. And Scotland have named their World Cup squad as they head to the tournament for the first time in 28 years. 43-year-old Hearts goalkeeper Craig Gordon makes the list, as does teenager Finlay Curtis and captain Andy Robertson.
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12: Sunshine and frequent showers, which could be heavy with hail and thunder possible, staying rather breezy. That's the latest. I'm Louise Easton.
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0: The brilliant Bryan Adams featuring Melanie C. When You're Gone. Melanie C. was in our building the other day because she was on Perfect Playlist, and it was just an absolute joy having her here. I've got to be honest, seeing a Spice Girl standing in front of you is quite a big thing. And she looks so incredible. When I first saw her, I thought, oh, that looks, is it? Wow. She is Sporty Spice. That's what she is. She's become even more sporty. That's what I'll say about that. Right, 2:15. How's it going? How is the return to the office or opening the laptop again feeling for you? We've got the best variety from the 80s to now. Hopefully that's going to help. Here's One Republic and Timbaland. Apologise.
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0: I will, I know. Well, you know what? You may not know for sure, but there will be signs. There will be signs. 20 past two. I can't believe that we are giving away £400,000 tomorrow on Magic Radio. This is massive. 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

Taylor Swift, The Fate of Ophelia on Magic Radio. Now, on Monday, Tomcat had a lovely time at the Chelsea Flower Show. And on yesterday's show, Tom said how much he'd love to find a way to take his mum there later this week. But the problem is, it's sold out. So Kat has made it her mission to help get her in. I love it. It's not like getting in a nightclub, but it's pretty difficult. There'll be an update for Tom on today's show. He's probably got everything crossed. And someone has been in touch who might be able to make it happen. Could it be the king? Can you imagine if the king was like, yeah, sweet, got you in front of the queue? That's not going to happen. But we'll see what's going to happen at four, okay? Join Tom and Kat on Magic Radio Home Time. In the meantime, just dance with me. Come on now. It's Rufus. Rufus, Chaka Khan, Ain't Nobody Turn It Up Loud. Come on, let's go.

0: easy to get carried away when you hear it, but I'm all for it. I will encourage you more and more and more and more. Think about it. When you're out and about and you see somebody and they're in their car and they're just grooving at a traffic light, or maybe they're walking along and they're just giving a little bit of a boogie, it just makes you smile. I think it's amazing to get lost in the music in that way. And that track there, oh, it's everything. It's like an 11.5 out of 10. So good. It's Magic Radio. I'm Anive. Now, Cock and Harriet are back tomorrow morning with another chance to win tickets to Maroon 5 on Magic Radio's Got Your Tickets. We are hooking you up. And of course, Wednesday means the band van, the feature where you tell us about all the things that have annoyed you this week. And we will drive it to the tip and hopefully get to say goodbye to it forever, or at least release it from our beings, which will also make a difference to your mental health. Get yourself involved right now. Get yours to the top of the queue. Why don't you send an email? morning@magic.co.uk. I'll give you a bit of a hint. If you're thinking about the band van, I don't know, just on the top of, like, right there, you know, I don't know, the summer holidays being as long as they are, that's going to go in the band van. Another thing, why do I have to get to an age where I have to think about not eating carbs? That's going in the band van. Why do I have to give up caffeine? Because apparently it's not good for my skin. Okay, I'm going to leave it there, but we would love to hear from you. What do you reckon? What do you want to put in the band van? Also, later this week, Harriet is going to be chatting to pop royalty Kylie Minogue. I know, so cool, right? Magic
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It's Neo, Miss Independent on Magic Radio. It's coming up to 3 o'clock. So just earlier there, I was talking about how tomorrow on The Breakfast Show, because it's Wednesday, they do the band van. And you can put all the things in there that you would rather we didn't have to deal with in life. And I started thinking about plenty of things I could put in the band van, you know. Traffic wardens that give tickets outside of school, what's that all about? And then I was really laughing because I was remembering that we had The Breakfast Show on in the car, the kids were there, we were driving to school as we do regularly. We always listen to The Rehab, and it happened to be time for the band van. So we were listening in and they said, "What is the band van, Mummy?" And I explained, I said, "It's really easy. You put all the things you don't like in this van and it drives away and hopefully you don't have to feel frustrated by it again." And I said, and let me just point out, Vivian is 6 years old, okay? I said, if you could put anything in the band van, what would it be? Vivian said this, quote, "Mummy's menopause." Yeah. And I thought, you know what? I turned around, I said, "Vivian, do you know what? If only it was that easy." And it's perimenopause, just putting it out there, okay? Just to be clear. But thank you so much for that. Thanks, Viv. Team Neve, yeah? Cheers. Love that. It's really great. It's really great. Cheers. It's funny, right? It's Cutting Crew on Magic Radio.

0: It's Shawn Mendes on Magic Radio Stitches. Now, in showbiz news, Emilia Clarke stars in a new series, a spy one, called Ponies, which is available to stream on Sky and Now TV from Friday. And she tells us how close the cast became.
1: It was just so amazing on Ponies, this cast. You can see how much we really love each other. If you ever look at the red carpet video from when we were in New York, we just pop off. Everyone's just screaming like, oi, oi, oi. It's just such a vibe. And that was it on set all the time.
0: Oh, she's such a good actress, isn't she? Right, you must check that out. Okay, give me 20 minutes and I'm going to play you Rick Astley, yes indeed, Robbie Williams and the new one from Olivia Dean. That's all coming up. Stay there. Magic
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15: The top stories at this hour. The Transport Secretary has revealed a new timeline and new costs for HS2. High-speed services from Old Oak Common to Birmingham Curzon Street aren't now expected to be up and running until between May 2036 and October 2039. The original budget was £32 billion, but costs could now breach the £100 billion mark. Heidi Alexander says running trains slightly slower will save money.
16: It could cost almost as much to cancel the line as it would to finish it, while
4: delivering none of the benefits, with half-finished structures strewn across the English countryside.
15: Up to 20 companies and 57 individuals could face criminal charges over the 2017 Grenfell Tower fire, which killed 72 people. A decision will be made by next June. A fourth case of meningitis has been confirmed, linked to an outbreak in Reading. One college student has died. And MSPs are voting for Scotland's First Minister. John Swinney's SNP fell short of the 65 seats needed for a majority following the Holyrood elections.
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15: 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That's the latest. I'm Louise Easton.
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Robbie Williams, Feel. Not sure I understand. We're feeling every bit of that. Got Magic Radio on breaking Strictly news then. We have been speculating for forever, and finally they have announced the three new hosts for Strictly. Emma Willis, we knew it. Yes, yes, that makes so much sense. She's brilliant. Comedian Josh Widdicombe, well, that's going to be rather nice. And professional dancer Jonas Raddaby. They've all been announced as the new hosts of Strictly Come Dancing. The new series is going to start in September. What do we reckon? I think it's going to be fantastic, honestly. They're going to be so great together. We like that. That's very good. Now, something else that's very good is everything about Olivia Dean. The album, her vibe, her fashion, and her voice live. Here she is with her track, So Easy to Fall in Love, title track from the album. You know what? She's going to be back at the O2 next month for two nights. I reckon you should see her. She is incredible live. We love this one, don't we? Yes! So nice. Turn it up.

0: I used to always do this with my work friend. Just got to add your backing vocals or your backing noises like. It goes all the way through the song. It's so fun if you work at a shop or a factory or you're in the office and you hear that song and you can all get a little bit involved with that backing vocal. That's the best thing about the No Repeat Workday as well. You won't have to do your too many times because we don't repeat songs between 9 and 5. And we also do things like this on Magic Radio. Hello. Make me a winner. Mega May. We are giving you another chance to win life-changing cash this Wednesday with Megaway. Mega Make. £400,000 could be all yours tomorrow. You could be making this amount of racket.
1: Oh, my God.
2: Oh, my Lord.
1: Oh, I can't believe it.
0: Yes, indeed. 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

Pink just doing what Pink does best, which is just be absolutely awesome. She's such a cool artist, isn't she, Pink? She's got the voice, she's got the look, but she's also got the swag and the attitude. She's one of the favourite celebrities that I've had a chance to sit down and have a chat with. It was a long time ago. It was when I was on Kiss FM many years ago, and I can't quite remember what song she was releasing, because we weren't just talking about the song. We spent quite a long time talking about our personal lives, actually. I think she just had her baby Willow. Willow's all grown up now, which is absolutely mad. But she was telling me all about her motherhood journey and how much she enjoyed being pregnant, and she loved, you know, being a new mum. And we had this big conversation, and that conversation ended in us having a long chat about how much we like cheese. So yeah, I'll always remember that. And then she signed something for me, which I found recently. I didn't even know that she did it at the time. I don't know if she put it in my bag, but I found this A4 piece of paper at home, and it said, "You absolutely rock, love, Pink." Yeah, that actually happened. How cool is that? Well, Pink slipped me a little, like, it's a little bit of a love note there. It's an absolute vibe. Yeah, I'm really happy about that. I need to frame that forever. Very cool. Right, it's just 3:30, just after that time there. My words are not coming out today. I really...

regret trying to give up caffeine. It's not working. You know, I'm too old to give up caffeine, but apparently I'm supposed to for my hormones. Yeah, I'm not feeling it. It's Magic Radio. I'm Niamh.

TLC Waterfalls on Magic Radio. We bring you the best variety from the 80s to now. That's what we do, and that is just classic 90s perfection from TLC. We love that one so much. Right, speaking of songs that we love, let's get into some school run anthems, okay? Because it's that moment of the day where you've got to go and pick up the little ones, and it can be quite a stressy time because it's very time important, like time pressured. You've got to be there. If you haven't already got there and you're running late, that doesn't feel so great. And then you've got to pick up the kids, and they're going to be quite annoyed, overtired, and they're going to require things from you that are hard, like snacks that you can't get. So let's do some school run anthems. It's going to help enormously. Okay, Stevie Wonder, SWV, Sam Smith, sound good? It's all coming up.

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it's just absolutely fantastic, isn't it? I mean, he's a genius, really. Stevie Wonder, the one and only. What a legend. Part-time lover. On your Tuesday afternoon, making this slightly gloomy, a little bit rainy, quite chilly Tuesday day much better. Highly improved by hearing that song. Got a big hello to do to Lucy and David and your five kids. Lots of love. Thank you so much for sending that message. Right, should we do this? I mean, this is just going to chill everything out. Oh, yeah. I still have it on cassette somewhere. Yeah, that's what I said. It's somewhere. I don't know. I'll find it one day. Maybe it'll be worth a lot of money. I don't know. I don't think so, actually. Maybe. Here's SWV on Magic Radio right here.

0: Billy Ocean, When the Going Gets Tough on Magic Radio. The tough gets going.
1: Tough.
0: That was very good.
1: Thank you.
0: How are you going to help us get through Tuesday?
1: Well, obviously, home time with Tom and Kat is here in a few minutes' time. And Niamh, we've got the best songs. That's the most important
0: thing. True fact.
1: Still an hour of today's No Repeat Workday to go between now and five. And we're going to play a little guessing game.
0: All right.
1: Kat has been playing with her eldest son. And there's a guessing game she wants to play. It involves an iconic bit of 90s TV, which she has shown her son for the first time. And we are going to ask you to guess what it is. We'll explain more in a little while. So basically that, songs, and then loads of other stuff as well on Home Time here from 4.
0: Wonderful. And you're kicking things off with UB40. Right, I'll be back tomorrow. See you at 1.
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14: The top stories this hour. We now know who the presenters taking over Strictly are, and I'll come to that shortly. But first, HS2 could cost more than £100 billion, making it more expensive than the NASA mission, which sent four astronauts to the moon, and it may not be ready until 2039. Transport Secretary Heidi Alexander's called the delays and costs obscene, but claims cancelling wouldn't be worth it. Christian Wormars, a railway historian.
15: You know, this was supposed to open by now, and we now discover it's at least 10 years late and at least three times over budget.
14: Police say a decision will be made on whether criminal charges will be brought over the Grenfell Tower disaster before the 10th anniversary next year. 72 people died when a fire engulfed the tower block in West London in June 2017. The King and Queen are on an unannounced visit to Belfast. They've been touring parts of the Titanic Quarter. And Emma Willis, Josh Widdicombe and former professional dancer Johannes Radeby have been announced as the new hosts of Strictly.
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14: Sunshine and frequent showers, which could be heavy with hail and thunder possible, staying rather breezy. That's the latest. I'm Louise Easton.
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1: It's a Tuesday, and I thought we'd do something a little bit different today. We're going to play a guessing game, if you're up for it.
0: I love a guessing game. Yes, please.
1: Okay,
0: come on.
1: All right, let's do it. It's Tuesday. Earlier on, my four-year-old son made this noise.
0: Oh, it's the best sound ever. Can we just play that again?
2: Yeah.
0: Oh, they're just so nice. Can I just say, as the owner of a 14-year-old, he does not make that noise at me anymore.
1: No, what age does that start? Six, seven,
0: yeah,
1: eight,
0: five.
1: Five.
0: If I was playing my son's equivalent, it'd be... Ugh.
1: I've got 3 months left. Yeah. That's not fair.
0: It goes on for ages. No, it's beautiful. Right, so why did he make this noise, please?
1: Yes, well, we want to see if anyone can guess before the end of the No Repeat Workday at 5 o'clock. What is my little boy Ruben laughing at? Here it is once more.
0: Makes me laugh so much.
1: I'll give you a clue. It's something that I showed him from the 90s.
0: Right.
1: So, I mean, it's just so delightful when you show your child something from the 90s that you enjoyed.
0: Yes.
1: And they enjoy it too.
0: Combat trousers?
1: No, it's not combat trousers. Okay. Any ideas? What is he laughing at from the 90s? Guesses, please. 61054. Start your text with Magic, or you can WhatsApp 03 444 777 888. Something from the 90s. Have a little think.

0: It's No Doubt and Don't Speak on Magic Radio Home Time with Tom and Kat. And there's just 40 minutes left of Tuesday's No Repeat Workday.
1: Yeah, when you get into work, stick Magic Radio on straight away before you even get anywhere near the kettle, right? We will not repeat a song between 9 and 5. And of course, we play even more music to power you through your very busy working day.
0: Could you take your coat off first, do you think, or no?
1: No, I'm going to say no. It's radio, right. Radio for, even if you need desperate for the toilet, radio first.
0: Okay,
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0: Yes. Kettle. Right, on the way.
1: Don't we in the kettle.
0: There's more of the best variety from the 80s to now, including a massive 80s number one from Madonna and the single that made the stars of Boyzone back in 1994. Make me a
1: winner! Mega May. All right, we're giving you another chance to win life-changing cash this week, this Wednesday with Mega May. £400,000 could be all yours tomorrow.
2: No.
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1: Oh, I love just the sound of the pure pleasure of people winning bucket loads of cash.
0: I know, we need to have a party. How about £400,000? That would transform your summer, wouldn't it? Make sure you are in the draw for your chance to win tomorrow. We do usually do it on a Friday, but we're doing it on a Wednesday as well this week.
1: Because it's Mega May.
0: It's Mega May. 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
2: The M56 near Chester is really busy. Westbound side is partially blocked by an obstruction, junction 12 through to 14. That's coming from Runcorn towards the tunnel for Chester services and Helsby. Chesterbound side, westbound, Chesterbound. The M42 northbound, that is queuing with an overturned caravan. Junction 1 through to 2, two lanes are blocked by that, one causing delays. And it's queuing on the M27 westbound. Emergency repairs, junction 9 through to 8, closing two lanes. The M26 westbound, busy with a vehicle tyre change, junction 2A. I'm Nick Arkell.
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1: Now, earlier on, we asked you to guess what my four-year-old is laughing at. Have a little listen to this.
0: Just the best noise.
1: It's gorgeous, isn't it?
0: Can I play it? I have to play it twice. I can never just play it once. He is absolutely loving something. Now, am I giving a clue if I say this?
1: Well, we gave them one clue. It's something from the 90s.
0: Something from the 90s. Iconic TV moment.
1: Yes, all
0: from
1: right.
0: From the 90s.
1: Okay, all right. Well, yeah.
0: Albert in Croydon said, is it a wig? From the 90s, famously. Jenny in the Wirral, is it a whoopee cushion?
1: No, but that's good. That is good.
0: That
1: and
0: is
1: he
0: funny.
1: Does find those funny as well. Mm. But it wasn't that. It wasn't that. Edwina's got it right.
0: Yes, she really has.
1: She has. She's texted and she's got it right. We'll tell you before the end of the No Repeat Workday at 5. Any more guesses? 90s thing that my son was laughing at?
0: Pure joy, isn't it? It proves 90s comedy was a lot better, doesn't it?
1: Yes, right. It does.
0: All right, if you think you can work it out, 61054 magic at the top. On the WhatsApps, 03444 777 888. We have got the calling on the way after this from the 90s. It's Boyzone, Love Me For A Reason. You'd never laugh at this, though, would you?
1: No.

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1: So it is May. It's a May bank holiday of the second one this weekend. And there are rumours, if you believe the weather forecast, the sun is coming out.
0: I had a look at the weather next week.
1: Careful.
0: London. Stop. And it looks like there's a 30 going on.
1: Please don't. Oh. You must be joking. Well, you know what that means, don't you? As soon as the sun comes out, Magic Soul, on.
0: Perfect.
1: Gotta be.
0: Has to be, every time. It's our sister station, which plays the best variety of soul and Motown, so it's classics from Aretha and Stevie, up to newer tracks from Beyonce and Bruno Mars.
1: Yeah, get in there early and enjoy Magic Soul right now. 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
0: Yes, and enjoy. 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
12: M56, westbound side near Chester, junction 12 to 14. Run corner to Chester services. That stretch is partially blocked by an obstruction, slowing traffic down. M42 northbound's queuing, an overturned caravan blocking 2 lanes, junction 1 through to 2 near Bromsgrove. The M27 westbound's queuing, emergency repairs, junction 9 through to 8, closing 2 lanes. The M23 northbound's busy with a broken down van coming up from Gatwick Airport towards the M25, junction 9 through to junction 8 on the M23 northbound side. I'm Nick Harker.
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1: Now, earlier on, we asked you what my four-year-old son was laughing at.
0: It's such a great laugh. Listen to this. The authentic laugh.
1: I know. And that was this morning. Our clue was that it was something iconic from the 90s.
0: Yes. So, loads of you have been texting in. A couple of you have got it right. Lisa says, it's Kat's son laughing at SpongeBob. My husband still laughs at it and he's 66. Legend.
1: He does like that, but it's not that, no. Alice says, is it the children's TV show Rainbow?
0: Mm.
1: He does like Rainbow. Mm. I have showed him that and he does like it, but he's never laughed like that at Rainbow.
0: It's not that one. Hey, guys, Lewis here. Hello, Lewis. I instantly thought of Flubber with Robin Williams when I heard that laugh. Reminded me of myself when I was younger. Oh, gorgeous, gorgeous.
1: He does like Flubber as well. These are really, really good shouts. And I have been showing him a lot of 90s stuff.
0: Yes.
1: But it wasn't that. No.
0: Edwina got it right. Rob from Worcester, you got it right. Shall we play the answer?
1: Yeah.
0: Here we go. This is what Reuben was laughing at earlier on. Yeah, Mr. Blobby broke the table. Come on. It's good stuff. Mr. Blobby broke the table. So he's obsessed with Mr. Blobby.
1: He's obsessed with Mr. Blobby. And I tell you, honestly, my mornings have just got so much better because now it's just Mr. Blobby on the telly and it's so good. It's actually genuinely very funny.
0: Yes. And now then, to end the no-repeat workday, here it is from 1993 on Magic Radio Home Time. It is, of course, Mr. Blobby. Not really. Here's Whitney.

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1: And before that, you heard Mr. Blobby and Mr. Blobby. So then, that is today's No Repeat Work Day, waving us off, heading into Tuesday. It'll be back, of course, from 9 tomorrow morning with Gok and Harriet.
0: Yes, put Magic Radio on straight away when you get into work, and you will not hear a single repeated song between 9 and 5. Your day will fly by if you spend it with us.
1: Yeah, also, we've got plenty of chances to win on the way as well. Mega May continues on Make Me a Winner. Keep listening, and we'll tell you how you can bag £400,000 tomorrow.
0: And we have a pair of tickets to see the amazing Duran Duran live when we play Magic Radio's Got Your Tickets very soon. Just to be clear, Duran Duran.
1: Not Jan Jan.
0: No.
1: No, okay, different bands. All right, and of course, there's more of the best variety from the 80s to now. Give us your next 20 minutes. We have got some Simply Red, a brilliant track from Erasure, and some wonderful Avril Lavigne as well.
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14: Top stories this hour. HS2 could cost more than a space trip to the moon and may not be open until 2039. The Transport Secretary has called costs of more than £100 billion obscene, but says cancelling wouldn't be worth it.
15: It could cost almost as much to cancel the line as it would to finish it, while delivering none of the benefits.
14: Trains between London and Birmingham may also have to run slower to save money. Police in Northern Ireland say they're stepping up patrols after emails were sent to a number of schools and businesses in County Antrim. Officers don't believe they contained a credible threat. The SNP's John Swinney has been re-elected as Scotland's First Minister following three rounds of voting by MSPs. He fell short of the 65 seats needed for a majority following the Holyrood elections. And after much speculation, we now know who'll host the next series of Strictly Come Dancing. Emma Willis, Josh Widdicombe and former professional dancer Johannes Raderby are taking over from Tess and Claudia when the show returns in the autumn.
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14: Showers continuing through the evening but gradually easing overnight, staying breezy, cloudy with brighter spells tomorrow. That's the latest. I'm Louise Easton.
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1: So to win, all you've got to do is identify this Duran Duran song. I'm going to play the first second, the middle second and the last second of the song, but can you name it? Are you ready, Kat Shu?
2: I'm ready. Here we go. Oh, it's got a bit of it in there.
1: It's a tricky one.
2: One more time, please.
1: Are you sure?
2: Yeah.
1: Here we go.
2: All right. Okay. So, fancy seeing the amazing Duran Duran live? Give us a call.
1: The number to call is 03-444-7888. I can't imagine many people will be phoning because it's so tricky. That's 03-444-7888. We're going to choose someone at random to play in the next few minutes. The lines are going to close at 5:20. So, call now.
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0: 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On the way, Kat and I are going to be playing Magic Radio's Got Your Tickets. Someone is going to go and see Duran Duran live.
1: And there's more of the best variety from the 80s to now, including some noughties Dido and the biggest selling single of 2022 from the artist whose Together tour has just got underway in Amsterdam. It's Harry Styles. Make me a winner.
0: Mega May. 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And here's the best bit. You'll get it all before tea time.
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12: M56, westbound side near Chester, junction 12 to 14. Run corner to Chester services. That stretch is partially blocked by an obstruction, slowing traffic down. M42 northbound's queuing, an overturned caravan blocking two lanes, junction 1 through to 2 near Bromsgrove. The M27 westbound's queuing, emergency repairs, junction 9 through to 8, closing two lanes. The M23 northbound's busy with a broken down van coming up from Gatwick Airport towards the M25, junction 9 through to junction 8 on the M23 northbound side. I'm Nick Harker.
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0: Today, someone is going to be winning a pair of tickets to see Duran Duran at American Express Presents BST Hyde Park on Sunday, the 5th of July.
3: Trying to win these tickets is Linda. Hello, Linda. Welcome to the show. Where do we find you this evening, please?
4: I'm in Southampton.
3: Lovely. Very
0: and how's
3: nice.
0: Your Tuesday been so far, Linda? What have you been doing?
4: So today I've been around a house of someone whose cat I'm going to look after. I'm a pet sitter.
3: Oh, cute. That's nice. What happens when you bond with the cats and you absolutely love the animals? Do you just steal them at the end or what?
4: No, I haven't got anywhere to put my... So it's pet sitting perfect.
3: Oh,
4: perfect.
3: It's the dream ticket. It's the dream ticket.
4: And this one was a 6-bedroom house. Wonderful.
0: Oh, lovely. How many of the bedrooms do you look in?
4: only the one I'm going to be using.
3: Yes. Oh,

0: You're such a pro.
1: We tried.
0: So, listen, Linda the pet sitter, are you ready to try and win these Duran Duran tickets?
2: I'm ready.
1: Okay, earlier we asked you to identify the Duran Duran song from the first second, the middle second, and the last second of the tune. Here it is again.
0: Oh, it's very tricky. Linda, what track do you reckon it is?
2: Girls on Film.
0: Yes! Of course it is! Absolutely huge. Congratulations. You've won a pair of tickets to see Duran Duran at American Express Presents BSD Hyde Park on Sunday, the 5th of July.
2: Wow.
0: Linda, enjoy it. You'll have a wonderful time. Happy pet sitting. Thanks, Linda.
2: Thank you.
0: Cheers. Bye.
1: Bye, Linda. And Magic Radio's Got Your Tickets continues tomorrow morning with Gok and Harriet on Magic Radio Breakfast, when you could be winning your way to see Maroon 5.
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2: So Gok and Harriet are back tomorrow morning. They have got the perfect start to your Wednesday lined up, ready to go. They've got another chance to win tickets to go and see Maroon 5 on Magic Radio's Got Your Tickets.
1: And of course, Wednesday means it's the Ban Van, the feature where
2: he actually drives in the Ban Van on a Wednesday.
1: Does he?
2: Yeah, he parks it outside.
1: Oh, that's fab. Yeah. The feature where you tell them all about the little things that have annoyed you this week and they will drive it to the tip. Get rid of it. Get yours to the top of the queue right now by emailing morning@magic.co.uk.
2: Also, later on this week, Harriet Scott's going to be chatting to, it says here, Kylie Minogue. Is she a singer or?
1: Pop royalty.
2: Pop royalty. Isn't that incredible? Harriet's going to be talking to Kylie later on. So make sure you join Gok and Harriet right here on Magic Radio when you wake up.
1: 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I've got a mission to get you and your mum to Chelsea Flower Show this week.
2: Oh, yes. You set this up yesterday.
1: Everyone was taking their mums and you said you wanted to take your mum.
2: Yeah.
1: There is news, Tom Price.
2: Really?
1: There is news, so keep listening for that.
2: I will.
1: Big news. Yeah, you will. Yeah.
2: Very interested in that. And of course, there's more of the best variety from the 80s tonight, including that iconic 80s duet from Dolly and Kenny, 90s Shanice, and the band who Gok and Harriet could be sending you to see tomorrow morning, Maroon 5, on the way in just a moment.
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0: traffic is stopped on the M25 clockwise. Two lorries are collided, junction 24 to 25. Two lanes are blocked on the M1 northbound, queuing with a collision, junction 25 to 26 near Nottingham. It's busy on the M56 near Chester, very slow with a broken down vehicle, junction 12 to 14. Run corn through to Chester services and Helsby, and the M6 southbound slow near Sandbach. By the services, an obstruction closing a lane. The M60 clockwise partially blocked with an obstruction, junction 25 near Stockport. I'm Nick Arkell.
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1: Now, you cannot have avoided it because it's been everywhere, but the Chelsea Flower Show, it started yesterday. We were lucky enough to go down to the Chelsea Flower Show yesterday for the grand opening and have a wander about. It was fantastic.
0: It was fantastic to see all the beauty of the flowers, the effort that people put into stuff, how creative everyone is, and also loads of people there with their mums.
1: Loads of people. That's the bit you were saddest about. There were loads of celebs. We did loads of celeb spotting, but you kept saying, everyone's here with their mums.
0: And I felt guilty because my mum is obsessed with the Chelsea Flower Show, or as she calls it, the Chelsea Flower Show. Mm-hmm. She absolutely loves it. She watches it with, of course, Nicky Chapman on TV. She watches every second of it on telly.
1: Does she? Okay.
0: Yeah, and I was, I started saying I'd love to go, and then, Katshu, you ran with that.
1: I did, because it's all sold out, but it was my mission to get you there, and I have made some calls.
0: No.
1: Yeah.
0: Stop it.
1: Have a little listen to this.
2: Hi Tom, it's Caroline, Chief Executive of Parkinson's UK. As a valued supporter, we'd love to invite you and your mum to visit our garden at RHS Chelsea Flower Show on Friday. I hope you and your mum enjoy the show and have a wonderful time.
1: Yes.
0: Caroline, oh my goodness, I don't know what to say. It's absolutely huge.
1: Let's clap me.
0: So I'm going to Chelsea Flower Show for the second time in 1 week.
1: Yeah.
0: All thanks to Caroline at Parkinson's UK.
1: Yeah.
0: And they've got an amazing garden there, which we saw the other day.
1: Yes.
0: Oh, my mum.
1: Are you going to wear the same outfit? Or are you gonna...
0: maybe. My mum won't know because she's not listening now. She's with her friend Nina this evening.
1: Okay, well, let's get her on. Should we get her on the show tomorrow?
0: Tell her.
1: And tell her that she's going.
0: You're
1: going
0: to hear... Okay, if you want to hear my mum crying, that's what you're going
1: to
0: hear.
1: Well, I don't want to make your mum cry.
0: That's what's going to happen. That's what's going to happen.
1: It's very exciting.
0: This is magical. Caroline, thank you so much. This is really incredible. What a week.
1: Yes, you're welcome.
0: Are you any good for Wimbledon tickets?
1: Mm.

0: Maroon 5 and Sugar. Magic Radio Home Time on a Tuesday. What a week we're having already, Katshu.
1: Gosh, it's been wild, hasn't it? Right, time for today's entertainment headline. The Strictly Secret is out.
0: Mm.
1: We now know who's going to be hosting the next series of Strictly Come Dancing.
0: Yes, indeed. It's absolutely huge. And can I just say, what a fantastic lineup of people they've got.
1: Yes, Emma Willis, Josh Widdicombe, and former pro Johannes as well. It's going to be amazing.
0: I love them. I've actually texted Josh Widdicombe, by the way.
1: Gosh.
0: I dropped Josh a WhatsApp to say congratulations about an hour and a half ago, and he hasn't replied.
1: God, it's rude, isn't it?
0: It's almost like a million people have texted him.
1: Yeah,
0: I'll let you know if he does reply.
1: Yeah, but I'm thrilled because
0: he is wonderful. They're all brilliant. It's going to be fantastic. And if you head over to our socials, you can see judges Anton Dubek and Craig Revel-Horwood reacting to the news because they were in our studio earlier on today.
1: Oh, gosh, that's brilliant. And we have all the Strictly news you need over at magicradio.co.uk.
0: All right, still to come here on Magic Radio Home Time with Tom and Kat, we're going to be playing a brand new game, with HelloFresh. 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
1: And there's more of the best variety from the 80s to now. So give us the next 20 minutes and we will give you Boy Meets Girl. We've got Keen to get on and we're going to play on Vogue as well. 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
17: The top stories this hour. HS2 could now cost more than £100 billion, up from its original estimated budget in 2011 of £32 billion. The Transport Secretary has admitted the delays and expense are obscene, but doesn't think cancelling the high-speed rail route would make financial sense. Up to 57 people could be charged over the Grenfell Tower fire, which left 72 people dead. The Metropolitan Police is also investigating 20 organisations and says a decision around charges will be made by June next year, which is the 10th anniversary of the disaster. John Swinney is staying on as Scotland's First Minister. He's won after three rounds of voting by MSPs in Holyrood. Arsenal will be crowned Premier League champions if Manchester City fail to win at Bournemouth tonight. The leaders are 5 points clear at the top. It's expected to be Pep Guardiola's penultimate game in charge of City. And Friday is looking to be the hottest day of the year so far. Temperatures could hit 28 degrees in London. It might get even hotter at the weekend.
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17: Showers continuing through the evening, but gradually easing overnight. Staying breezy, cloudy with brighter spells tomorrow. That's the latest. I'm Louise Easton.
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0: 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I love getting my HelloFresh every week. It is
2: today.
0: Best day. Yeah,
2: I was arrived today.
0: Yeah.
2: Oh, HelloFresh. HelloFresh Tuesday for us.
0: Sometimes I deliberately forget what I've ordered, so it's a surprise each time.
2: Sometimes I don't deliberately forget, I just do forget. Oh, and it's such a surprise.
0: It's gorgeous. It's so good.
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0: HelloFresh are all about encouraging you to get back around the table together. So to win, we want you to tell us which celebrity has joined us at the dinner table.
2: Yes, a famous person has come for dinner. But who are they? See if you can guess. Here we go. Oh, look, there he is, sitting at the head of the table. Kat, it looks like he's eating a recipe that's been pretty quick to prepare.
0: Oh, yes, he's really enjoying HelloFresh's pronto pesto pasta verde.
2: Yeah, now maybe that's because you've got to be quick when you're involved in a chase.
0: Very good, yes. Well, that's not the only reason time is important to him. In fact, he's no stranger to time travelling.
2: Also, very nice to see him eating with his son as well, someone else who is pretty well known, of course.
0: I'm surprised that they're not eating one of HelloFresh's high-protein foods, like their spiced beef cottage pie. They need the strength when they're facing those gladiators.
2: Good point. Any ideas who it might be? Give us a call. You could be winning a 3-month subscription to the fabulous HelloFresh.
0: This is my favourite thing ever. So call us now for your chance to win. The number is 03-444-777-888. 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
2: Still to come on the show today, we've got more of the best variety from the 80s to now. We've got a brilliant bit of 90s pop from Five. It doesn't get any better for 90s pop than that song. I absolutely love it. And the song voted by you as your best song ever from George Michael.
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0: M56 westbound near Chester. It's very slow. Junction 12 through to 14. Runcorn through to Chester services and Helsby. It's that stretch with the chevrons. One lane is blocked by a broken down vehicle, so be careful along there. The M25 clockwise is affected by a collision between two lorries. Junction 24 to 25. It's been there a while. There still is a lane closure. The queue's from 22. And the M1 northbound slow. Junction 25 to 26 near Nottingham, where there was a collision earlier on this evening. I'm Nick Arkell.
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2: Don't you love it? Oh, it's so good!
0: It feels good to be Boatu. 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
1: Who's around the dinner table with HelloFresh?
2: 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All you had to do was guess which celebrity has joined Kat and I at the dinner table.
0: Playing today is Joanne. Hello, Joanne.
3: Hiya.
0: Hello, where do we find you right now?
3: I'm in Chelmsford.
0: Yeah.
2: Okay.
3: Might be in a pub.
2: Yes.
0: Might be, good.
2: There
0: lovely.
2: We go. to quote my producer, Dave, you're in a pub on a Tuesday. I believe
3: well,
2: it was.
3: Long story is, my children are at a Scouts event, so you know.
0: Oh, God, yeah, oh, absolutely. Get yourself to the pub, girl.
3: I still have to be close by.
2: I believe that's called making hay, in which case that's absolutely fine.
3: I'm drinking appetizer, just so everyone knows.
0: We're not here to judge, Joanne. We are here to hopefully get you some HelloFresh, okay?
3: Yep.
0: All right, so here were your clues. Are you ready to listen again?
3: Yep.
2: Here we go. Oh, look, there he is, sitting at the head of the table. Kat, it looks like he's eating a recipe that's been pretty quick to prepare.
0: Oh, yes, he's really enjoying HelloFresh's pronto pesto pasta verde.
2: Yeah, now maybe that's because you've got to be quick when you're involved in a chase.
0: Very good, yes. Well, that's not the only reason time is important to him. In fact, he's no stranger to time travelling.
2: Also, very nice to see him eating with his son as well, someone else who is pretty well known, of course.
0: I'm surprised that they're not eating one of HelloFresh's high-protein foods, like their spiced beef cottage pie. They need the strength when they're facing those gladiators.
2: Good point. Okay, Joanne, in the pub, live at the bar. Can you tell us, please, who is at the table?
3: It's Bradley Walsh.
0: And Courtney!
2: Yeah, it's you!
0: Congratulations,
2: Joanne. You have
3: Thank
2: just
3: you.
2: Won a three-month subscription to HelloFresh for you and everyone in the house. And by the house, I don't mean the public house. I mean your private house at home.
3: Thank you so much.
0: Oh, you're so welcome. You're going to have so much fun picking that. Did you say with your little boy?
3: Well, I've got three boys and a husband.
0: Oh, wow. Four boys. You've got four boys. You're going to have so much fun picking that with your four boys.
2: No wonder you're in the pub. It makes sense now. All right. Cheers, Joanne. Have a good evening.
3: Thank you, and you.
2: Bye. Bye-bye.
0: Remember, with HelloFresh, it couldn't be easier. 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
1: Now, are you listening to home?
0: You are.
1: Yeah, you are. What are you up to? That's basically what we want to know. Are you listening at home, sorting out dinner, starting to relax into Tuesday evening? Maybe you are, I don't know.
0: Maybe like Joanna, we just spoke to you in the pub.
1: Yeah. Lovely. Well, if you want to feel better during the workday too, don't forget Magic Radio's No Repeat Workday. It's back tomorrow morning at 9 a.m.
0: Yeah, you will not hear the same song twice while you are busy at work or pretending to be busy at work. And we're going to pack even more songs into your workday. 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
1: Yeah, it starts with Gok and Harriet at 9 and runs all the way through until you clock off with us at 5. So put us on, leave us on all day for Magic Radio's No Repeat Workday.
0: All right, still to come here on the...
1: I'm just waving at people, sorry.
0: It's Home Time with Tom and Kat. We have got more of the best variety from the 80s tonight, including 90s Sixpence None the Richer and that amazing 2021 collab between Elton John and Dua Lipa.
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8: Mr. and Little Miss are back in Happy Meal and they're off on a road trip. 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Some fun, some food, it's all inside this Happy Meal. 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
9: Traffic is busy on the M56 westbound, still near to Chester. Very slow. There's a broken down vehicle. It's been there a while. Junction 12 through to 14. The Runcorn through to Chester services in Helsby. One lane blocks. Also, on the M1 northbound, it's slow. Where there was a collision, junction 25 to 26 near Nottingham. The M25 clockwise is busy with 2 lorries involved in a collision. Junction 24 to 25. Just one lane closed now, but junction 22 is the back of the queue. Very congested on the approach to that one. That's the latest. I'm Nick Arkell.
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1: Now, something happened last night. You know my little boy who is 8.5 months old right now? He's never been a good sleeper. He's up a couple of times a night. Last night, after a couple of days of sleep training that my other half had been doing with him, he slept pretty much through.
2: Stop
1: not all
2: it.
1: The way
2: Don't
1: through,
2: say
1: but
2: no,
1: much.
2: No, that can't be true. Are you sure? Are you sure? That's
1: slept
2: huge.
1: All the way till just after 3 a.m. It was a real quick turnaround, bottle back in the bed. It was about 20 minutes.
2: Yeah.
1: And then he slept to 7 a.m. I could not.
2: I barely slept
1: because I kept waking up to check that he was asleep.
0: Well, your sleep has been slightly rattled over the last 9 months or so.
1: I can't believe it.
0: Absolutely incredible.
1: I know. But I just don't want to say too much out loud because you know what these things are like.
0: So going home this evening, how are you feeling about going into the evening? Because you're solo parenting again tonight, aren't you?
1: I am, yeah. And so it's just me and the boys tonight. But I'm feeling nervous. I'm feeling excited.
0: Yes.
1: I'm feeling hopeful.
0: Can I say it?
1: Please don't say it. Please don't say it.
0: I'm going to say it. You've cracked it. You cracked it. You have. You're fine.
1: Thank you for ruining my night, Tom.

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1: All right, that's us done for today. It has been great hanging out with you on this Tuesday afternoon and evening. Kat and I will be back tomorrow from 4 with all the usual bits and bobs again.
0: Exactly. On the way, we've got Dan Morrissey, and he's got the perfect playlist. He's got Michael Ball joining him, picking his perfect playlist tonight.
1: Incredible. And then Captain Chappers is here from 8. Nikki Chapman with all your favourite Mellow Magic tunes starting at 8 o'clock this evening. Make sure you stick around for her, and Kat and I will see you tomorrow from 4.
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19: The top stories this hour. HS2 could cost more than a space trip to the moon and may not be open until 2039. The Transport Secretary has called costs of more than £100 billion obscene, but says cancelling wouldn't be worth it.
11: It could cost almost as much to cancel the line as it would to finish it, while delivering none of the benefits.
19: Trains between London and Birmingham may also have to run slower to save money. The US says an investigation into the bombing of a school in Iran is complex. More than 100 women and children died when precision-guided missiles hit the site in Minab. The son of the founder of fashion brand Mango has been arrested over his dad's death. Isaac Andic fell while hiking in mountains in Spain in 2024. A fourth meningitis case has been confirmed, linked to an outbreak in Reading. We're told a junior school pupil is recovering well. And if Manchester City don't beat Bournemouth tonight, Arsenal will be crowned the Premier League champions. It'll leave them 5 points clear.
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19: Showers continuing through the evening, but gradually easing overnight, staying breezy, cloudy with brighter spells tomorrow. That's the latest. I'm Louise Easton.
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1: Congratulations, you've made it to the end of a slightly soggy Tuesday. It's the 19th of May. I'm Dan with your Perfect Playlist for tonight. If it's your birthday, you share it with Sam Smith and disco legend Grace Jones. But you're the biggest icon of the lot. Also, today the Chelsea Flower Show opened its doors, so let's celebrate with Kiss from a Rose.

Fleetwood Mac everywhere on Magic Radio's perfect playlist for Tuesday night. I'm Dan Morrissey. Tonight, James Morrison takes his 20th anniversary Undiscovered tour to Ipswich. If you're off to that this evening, have a lovely time. He's got a brilliant voice and all those hits, of course. It's going to be great. Congratulations to my winners from last night's show who are off to see James Morrison later in his tour. That's Eric Banks and Catherine Summers. Congratulations, you two. And thank you for listening. And remember, Magic Radio has got you tickets to all sorts of amazing things this summer. On Breakfast this week, Gok and Harriet have got your tickets at 9:30 every morning to see Maroon 5 live. And on Home Time at 5:30 every evening, Tom and Kat could be sending you to see Duran Duran live as well. It's all happening. And of course, tickets to all this summer's biggest shows are also available at magicradio.co.uk/tickets. And now back to the Chelsea Flower Show, which opened today. I've already played you Kiss from a Rose by Seal. Here's Miley Cyrus, Flowers, on Magic Radio. We were

0: The best variety from the 80s to now is on Magic Radio. Big 90s song from Alana Miles, Black Velvet, on your perfect playlist for Tuesday. I'm Dan. Coming up, Michael Ball is picking his favourite songs for his perfect playlist this week. He's in charge of the 80s choice at 7:30. It's a rock god. Let's leave it at that for now. Before that, 90s Donna Lewis, and from the mid-2010s, a duo that took the world by storm. Mark Ronson and Bruno Mars, Uptown Funk, should give you something to dance around the kitchen to if you're sorting the tea right now or clearing up after it. It's next. Magic Radio.
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0: Lewis, I love you always forever on Magic Radio. Some would say wafty, not I. This is Dan playing you the best variety from the 80s to now. It is the perfect playlist for Tuesday and we have reached guest time. Every night at 7:30, our showbiz guest comes on to pick songs for their own perfect playlist. 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This week it's Michael Ball. His 23rd album Glow is out right now. It's his first album of all original songs, though, and his tour is coming up in the summer months as well. Here he is with song two.
1: Michael Ball here on Magic Radio, and I'm choosing my perfect playlist, and I've gone for the boss. I've gone for Bruce Springsteen. Is there a better performer live? Is there a better writer? Is there a better man? He's amazing, and I love this song. Again, it's a song that that I've performed myself. I've got some nerve, haven't I? But I love him, and I thought this was, you know, you put this song on, and you're driving, and you hear it on the radio, and the world

The second song, chosen by Michael Ball for his own perfect playlist, is Bruce Springsteen, Dancing in the Dark. Michael's on all week at this time with a different choice, so we will be back tomorrow. This is Dan. Have you seen the news about Strictly Come Dancing? We have presenters with Tess Daly and Claudia Winkleman standing down.

0: They've been on the search for new people to entertain us through the autumn on The Big Spangly Show, and they are Emma Willis, Johannes Radebe, former Strictly Pro and current Kinky Boots Lola in the West End, and Josh Widdicombe. Now, that is going to be an absolute riot. I think they're a brilliant threesome, and it is going to be hilarious and perhaps a little bit chaotic. I can't wait to see them among the sequins and glitter. Do you notice something about those three, though? They have all been on Magic Radio. Now, I can't say that it's helped them get this gig, but it hasn't not helped them. Emma Willis picked her own perfect playlist alongside Matt Willis recently. Johannes Radebe was a guest on Gabby Roslin's show a few weekends ago before he started Kinky Boots. And Josh Widdicombe insisted that we gave you a breakfast show on Magic Christmas, our festive station last year. So they've all been involved with the Magic Radio family, and now they've all been given the Strictly gigs. Interesting. That's all I'm saying. Coming up in a bit, more of the best variety from the 80s to now. Britney Spears next, and Top Loader before we start getting mellow. Magic
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It's the best variety from the 80s to now. Tuesday's perfect playlist. And over the next few days, the weather is going to get warmer and warmer and warmer. You won't have to wear a coat over the weekend if you fancy Dancing in the Moonlight. And remember, when the sun starts to come out and the weather heats up for the summer, the perfect soundtrack is Magic Soul, our sister station. It plays the best variety of soul and Motown. Classics from Aretha Franklin, Stevie Wonder, up to newer stuff from Beyonce and Bruno Mars. I'm going to play Lionel Richie next. All of them in one place over on Magic Soul. If you want to get in there early, have a practice run ahead of the really hot weather over the bank holiday weekend, then get involved on your digital radio in the free Rayo app, or ask your smart speaker to play Magic Soul. So you'll find Lionel Richie over there. You also find him as part of Mellow Magic, which is all relaxing classics. Tonight's edition from 8 o'clock tonight with Nicky Chapman is on the way very shortly. So let's use Lionel and then Adele to get us ready for it. This is Magic Radio.

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1: 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Why don't you join me, Nikki Chapman, from 8 tonight on Mellow Magic for an evening of calming music made just for you.

0: This is Magic Radio. I'm Dan with your perfect playlist for the end of Tuesday. There's Adele and Hello. Or if you're listening whilst revising for tomorrow's GCSE French listening and reading exams, bonjour. I hope that helps. Next, fresh from presenting at the Chelsea Flower Show, Nikki Chapman has a lovely Mellow Magic evening show lined up for you. It's relaxing classics from now until midnight. In the next 20 minutes, she's got Lighthouse Family, Toni Braxton, and the Bangles are up first after 8. Enjoy.
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17: Good evening and welcome to Tuesday's Mellow Magic with Nikki Chapman.

Daniel Powter and Bad Day. Before that, we played you The Lighthouse Family Lifted, and we kicked off this hour with the Bangles and Eternal Flame. So good evening and welcome to the show this Tuesday evening. It is Nikki Chapman here. How are you? You well? Yeah? Has the horrible weather broken you yet? It is going to get better. We're keeping it very positive. It's definitely going to get better. And I had... Well, I'm going to be honest, I had a super early start this morning. Yeah, I've been down at the Chelsea Flower Show all, as you know, over the last few days. So I was down there very early. I think my call time was 6 a.m. I'm looking at the clock. It's a long time ago because it was medals day at the RHS Chelsea Flower Show. So I'm going to start off the show by saying one hello to you, and I hope you've had a lovely Tuesday. It's not over yet, but I'm also going to say well done to everybody involved and won a gold medal today. So much hard effort goes into it. Oh, it is perfection, and it is so difficult to get. So all the lovely designers and the growers and the landscapers that I saw earlier on today, I am absolutely thrilled for you. And the good news is, now you've got your medal, you can put your feet up and relax with the rest of us. So that's what we aim tonight. So let's get on with some beautiful tunes to do just that.

George Michael and Father Figure. And I can honestly say this, I've just started to warm up. I certainly have. And also, we can't forget, there's a bank holiday coming up at the end of the week. So another reason to celebrate sunshine on its way and a bank holiday. Plus, another reason, we've got more beautiful tunes to share with you tonight on Mellow Magic. How do you fancy Bon Jovi, Ed Sheeran and Tracy Chapman? Well, they're all coming up.

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2: When your legs don't work like they used to before, and I can't sweep you off of your feet,

Ed Sheeran, Thinking Out Loud. Now, we started the show with me talking about everyone who won a gold medal earlier on today at the Chelsea Flower Show. And I love this because it's about personal gains and personal wins. I'm going to say hello to Dee Dee in Cardiff, who's dropped us a note. She says, Nikki, I've just completed my Couch to 5K challenge. It took me 2 months longer, but I got there in the end. I am really proud of myself. Please, can I have a mention? Dee Dee, of course you can. I don't think I could do 5K, even if it took me a year. So well done to you. That is a huge win.

0: Oh, that's a beautiful mellow track, just what you need this time of the evening. Norah Jones and Don't Know Why. Right now, though, on Magic Radio, we are giving you the chance to win tickets to some of the biggest gigs of the summer. You know it. And as we are now into week three of Magic Radio's Got Your Tickets, well, just listen to this. If you join Gok and Harriet on The Breakfast Show, you could be winning your way to see Maroon 5 in London's Hyde Park. And on Home Time, Tom and Kat have tickets to see Duran Duran. So if you can, listen at 9:30 and 5:30 for your chances to win. Back here though tonight on Mellow Magic, I've got more great relaxing tunes to share from Mr. Mister, Sting and Alicia Keys. 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
13: Mr. and Little Miss are back in Happy Meal and they're off on a road trip. Your little one can go somewhere exciting with Little Miss Brave. Laugh all the way there with Mr. Tickle or make up an adventure all of their own. On this road trip, anything's possible. Some fun, some food, it's all inside this Happy Meal. Until the 8th of June from 11 a.m. Includes one pre-selected book or toy while stocks last, subject to availability.
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0: I have been so lucky today, surrounded by floral fabulousness. And well done to everybody involved with the Chelsea Flower Show. It is a massive team. I'm going to give a little mention, though, to Angelica Bell, who I present with. Thank you for today, Angelica. To Ari Anderson, who's been down there for weeks and weeks with her garden. To Sophie, Rachel, and also Toby. But I'm especially pleased to be with you this evening. So thank you for spending your Tuesday with Mellow Magic. If you give me 20 minutes, I'll bring you more timeless tunes to really help you to relax to, from Atlantic star Diana Ross and the Pretenders.
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0: 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Glad we can keep you company.

0: Dame Diana Rossvy there. When you tell me that you love me on tonight's Mellow Magic. It is Nikki Chapman. Are you ready to play this?
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0: Now, this is the time in the evening where we play the Mellow Years, where all you need to do is guess the year of our next track. And up for grabs, it's normally a Magic Radio mug. Well, we're just going to play for fun this evening. There is no mug, but I'll be back on Bank Holiday Monday with you, and mugs will be on offer. But still, please play along. Let's put your knowledge to the test. All I want to find out is what year the next track was from. And of course, we like to hold your hand, so I'm still going to give you the clues. Number one, Sir David Attenborough showed us more incredible nature when Planet Earth 2 aired on BBC One. Pokemon Go had people around the world catching Pokemon in their neighbourhoods. I remember it so well. And Finding Dory became one of the year's biggest animated films. Beautiful. So just for fun this evening, see if you can guess the year this mellow tune came out.

0: It's Nikki with you tonight. Everything but the girl, I don't want to talk about it on Mellow Magic. So we are playing, just for fun tonight, the Mellow Years, your opportunity to show me how brilliant you are at guessing the right year. So how did you get on with tonight's? Well, what a song. I think you knew that straight away, didn't you? James Arthur, Say You Won't Let Go. But the year I was after, go on, shout it out, it was 2016. So huge congratulations to you if you got it right. Don't forget, I will be back on Bank Holiday Monday with more of the Mellow Years, plus that mug up for grabs. On the way, though, this evening on Mellow Magic, we've got more beautiful tunes to entice you with from Gloria Estefan, Celine Dion and Lone Star.
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1: That was Lone Star and Amazed. Now, it has been a busy start to the week for a lot of us, I know, and just to put it out there that I'm going to be off for the rest of this week because I am doing the live presenting for the RHS Chelsea Flower Show on BBC One. Feel free to join me in the afternoons, 2 to 3, but the great news is the wonderful Lynn Parsons will be sitting here guiding you through the week and taking you into the weekend with the most beautiful music here on Mellow Magic. But I haven't gone quite yet because I've got so much lined up, including Tom Adele. But first, here's Celine Dion and Because You Loved Me. For

0: I love that track so much. Tom Adele, Another Love on Mellow Magic. Magic Radio's No Repeat Workday is back tomorrow morning at 9 o'clock, and we promise you we're going to make your workday even better. Now, you're not going to hear the same song twice while you work, because that can be sometimes a little bit annoying, and we're going to pack in even more songs into your workday. So it starts with Gok and Harriet first thing in the morning, and it runs all the way through to 5 p.m. So it means you can just put us on, you can leave us on all day for Magic Radio's No Repeat Workday, and more songs for you to enjoy. Back here though on Mellow Magic this evening, I've got more great relaxing tunes from Paul Young, got a beautiful track from the Cranberries, and also Beyoncé.
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0: 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Best wishes. Celebrating his 43rd birthday, and that comes with so much love from Laura. I hope, Adrian, you've had an amazing day. This is Mellow Magic, and I'm Nikki Chapman. Thank you for letting me keep you company. If you give me 20 minutes, I'll give you Whitney Houston, Savage Garden, and Westlife.
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0: I know a lot of you might have had a very busy day today. Some of you might be leaving for work. If that's the case, keep with us because we have the most beautiful songs to share with you. It is Mellow Magic with Nikki Chapman.

That was Westlife and You Raise Me Up. And welcome to the show. It is Nikki Chapman here with you for the next 2 hours. Now, I like a Tuesday. How about you? Do you like a Tuesday? I must admit, I didn't like the mega early call time I had, but I spent the day at the world's greatest flower show, so I can't really complain, can I? And Tuesday at the RHS Chelsea Flower Show is medals day for all the exhibitors, the designers and the plants people. And, well, what can I say? An RHS gold medal, it may take years in the planning and the making. So there was lots of happy people earlier today. So a huge congratulations to those who achieved the colour they were after. But I'm also going to mention those that perhaps didn't quite make gold, but still exhibited beautiful creations nonetheless. Well done to all of you.

0: Queen. These are the days of our lives. And this is Mellow Magic, delivering you an evening of the best chill tunes from some of the world's greatest artists. How about some Cyndi Lauper? We've got Mariah Carey and also Callum Scott, just for you.
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Callum Scott and Dancing on My Own. So it is time on this Tuesday for a little bit of good news. Now, I was brought up by the coast, sort of semi-countryside, but the coast as well. And I love this story. In this evening's good news, 20,000 oysters have been dropped into English waters to recreate historic biodiverse oyster reefs, which is fascinating. 260 people volunteered in Chichester Harbour in Portsmouth to take part in what's being called the UK's largest subtidal oyster reed restoration project. Now, there's a mouthful, but how brilliant is that? And for centuries, literally centuries, communities on the south coast relied on oyster beds for food, for trade, employment, with evidence of oysters being harvested in the harbour dating back to the Roman times. And I grew up near Whitstable, and it was the same there. And this restoration aims to not only recover

beaches, but to help reconnect the region with an important part of its maritime heritage. This is Chichester Harbour. Now, oysters are one of the ocean's most important ecosystem engineers. They're so clever, filtering literally litres and litres of water each day, which is hard to believe, helping to improve water quality, while the reefs themselves they form create habitats for hundreds of marine species and help to protect coastlines from erosion. So clever and really brilliant news for our coast, but also for our sea life and the communities linked to it. Yeah, well done.

0: 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It continues all this week with Magic Radio's Got Your Tickets. And Gok and Harriet on The Breakfast Show have tickets for you to possibly go and see Maroon 5 in London's Hyde Park on their show. 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

0: Incredible she brought that single out in 1985. 1985, Madonna, Crazy For You. And, well, this year's shaping up to be a really busy year for her. She's announced at the end of last week that she's going to be performing at the World Cup final halftime show with Shakira, which is going to be a great combination. Plus, her new album, you know, we've heard the new music and that single with Sabrina Carpenter. What a year it's shaping up to be. And I'm hoping that she's going to put some tour dates in as well. If she does, I am going to be there. It is Nikki Chapman here, and it's lovely to be with you on a Tuesday evening with Mellow Magic. If you give me your next 20 minutes, I'll bring you the most chill tunes on the radio. From Phil Collins, we've got Michael Jackson and Ellie Goulding.
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0: This is our final hour together. Well, for tonight anyway. It's Nikki Chapman and Mellow Magic.

It's Nikki with you on Mellow Magic, kicking off this hour, Michael Jackson into Phil Collins. And you've just heard that beautiful song from Ellie Goulding and Love Me Like You Do. So it is a Tuesday. I hope we're all feeling fine, nearly over, but we've still got some beautiful things to share with you, including our Mellow Musings, where we offer you something to inspire you. And I must be honest, I was lucky enough to go down to the Chelsea Flower Show on Saturday to have a look around and the gardens and the creations and meeting all the plants people. And it is so inspiring. That is it. And over the last couple of days, you know, I've been witnessing people really at the top of their game, creating beautiful and incredible gardens and working in horticulture. And for a lot of them, it is a second chance. They had a different career and they've come into it. And it inspired me to find a Mellow Musing about success. And it doesn't matter what age you are. And I really hope this does the trick and inspires you. It's from Stephen Hawking, who said, however difficult life may seem, there is always something you can do and succeed at. So take that with you, whatever it is, large or small, take it with you, have it in your heart, because we can all succeed at something.

0: Great production on that song. Duran Duran and Ordinary World. And don't forget, your chance to win tickets. To see them, you need to listen to Home Time tomorrow at 5:30. This is Mellow Magic, playing you the best songs to soundtrack your Tuesday evening. On the way, more beautiful tunes from Tracy Chapman, Shania Twain and Lewis Capaldi.
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It's Nikki with you playing Lewis Capaldi and Before You Go. So it is Tuesday evening, but you've got the wonderful Lynn Parsons looking after you for the rest of the week into the weekend. And I'll be back on the bank holiday Monday. And the reason I'm not going to be with you tomorrow, well, I'm going to be ensconced in flowers. I'm doing some of the live presenting for the RHS Chelsea Flower Show on the BBC. But I am going to miss you. But the great news is I know you're in very capable hands, so do enjoy the rest of your week. And I'm also going to get in early and say enjoy the long weekend. And I want you to join me back here on the bank holiday if you can. Right, still great music, still to share. Michael Bublé coming up, but here's...

0: Looking at the clock, we're not far from that midnight hour, but set your clocks because the Magic Radio Breakfast Show tomorrow is back with another chance for you to win your way to see Maroon 5, who are a brilliant band, with Magic Radio's Got Your Tickets. Then, on home time in the afternoon, Tom and Kat are going to be giving away tickets to Duran Duran. I nearly tripped on that then, didn't I? The old D's. Duran Duran. Listen at 9:30 in the morning and also 5:30 in the afternoon to win. The very best of luck. Back here, though, on Mellow Magic this evening, we've got more timeless, relaxing classics on the way from The Cars, Beverly Craven and Faith Hill.
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0: finishing with Beverly Craven and Promise Me, and a little goodbye from me. 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Have the most amazing bank holiday weekend. 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

0: 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Magic
1: Radio. Thank you very much, Lynn, on Mellow Magic. Back in for Nicky Chapman later on tonight from 8 o'clock to wind down the day. Always those gorgeous, relaxing classics every night from 8. And good to be with you. If you're up late, if you're working through the night, it's Paul Hayes playing at the best variety from the 80s to now.

That's Ed Sheeran, Perfect on Magic Radio. Always the best variety from the 80s to now as we get into Wednesday morning, 20th of May today. How's it going? It's Paul Hayes and the brilliant Rivals with David Tennant and Danny Dyer back on Disney Plus this week. Today is the brand new Kylie documentary release. They had a big sort of premiere for this, a bit of a celebratory party that went on in London on Monday. It was nice to see Kylie and Jason back together again, actually, in one of the photos. So that brand new three-part documentary series, brand new on Netflix today, which is going to be huge, isn't it? And the film adaptation of It Ends With Us, which is going to be brand new and out on Friday as well. Some really good stuff to watch this week. Here's The Cause. It's Magic Radio.

on their 25th anniversary tour later this year in the autumn, which is going to be a real highlight this year, isn't it? Westlife, Swear It Again on Magic Radio. How you doing? It's Paul Hayes playing at the best variety from the 80s to now. So 90s Alanis Morissette coming up soon, and something from now, and one of the most phenomenal new talents around, Olivia Dean. She won her first Grammy this year, Best New Artist, 4 Brit Awards, including Artist of the Year, and also landed her first UK number one album and single. It has been a phenomenal year. Olivia Dean is next, Man I Need, and here's 80s UB40 on Magic Radio.

0: very iconic 90s. It's got to be one of the standout albums of that decade, hasn't it? Jagged Little Pill, Alanis Morissette, Hand in My Pocket on Magic Radio. Paul Hayes keeping you going. If you're up late, if you're working through the night, it's good to be with you. 20th of May today, Chelsea Flower Show continues in London this week. If you watch the TV coverage, by the way, you might see our very own Nicky Chapman as part of that. And Ray is back live at the O2 in London again tonight as well. And good luck if you're still doing GCSEs into exam season. So I hope that's all going well, if it is for you or in your house. Some Culture Club coming up, big 80s one, plain white tees and 90s cardigans are all to come next. Magic
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0: Morning, you're listening to Magic Radio. I'm Paul Hayes. If you're out and about somewhere or maybe up late getting stuff done or working through the night, really good to be with you. And hi to Diana, who is on maternity leave at the moment with my 12-week-old baby. Congratulations. It's my second baby. I love listening to Magic Radio to get me through the nights and the days when I'm looking after the baby. So lovely to have you with us. 61054 to text anytime. 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Love to give you a mention on the show soon. And I've got more of the best variety coming up. Eurythmics, a great one from Teddy Swims, and 80s Go West. 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
3: 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Ooh, freshly baked. It's a walk in the park. Hello, little fella. It's like taking candy from a baby. Come on, as if I'd do that. With One Touch Switch, it's easy. We sort everything out for you. We even contact your current provider. Plus, we'll help towards leaving fees. 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
5: 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Yeah.
8: 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We must get to work in rebuilding Great Britain, Bix by Bix. 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
11: Home of the no-repeat workday 9 to 5.